0: To the weather, partly cloudy across the coast today with a top of 27. Partly cloudy again tomorrow with a slight chance of an afternoon shower and even a possible storm. Similar conditions Sunday with a warm top of 30 degrees, clearing to a sunny top of 30 on Monday. Right now at the Seaway, it is 21 degrees.
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0: 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The sound you'd hear back in the 80s before you played the record you just bought from Sunflower Records at Pac Fair. Sounds old. 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

0: 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And don't miss Don McLean, the legendary singer-songwriter behind American Pie, live at the Star, October 14. 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

1829 Hot Tomato and Wesley Buzgeith from Corumba Mortars. 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
0: 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I will announce another Gold Coaster just after the 11 o'clock news.
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11: It's 11 o'clock, an hour later on the Tweed. Hi, I'm Shanae Holmes. A man who was shot in the Tweed has now been charged after mowing down the alleged gunman. The 39-year-old survived the initial shooting that claimed another man's life and retaliated in a ute during the dramatic scenes which unfolded in Mwoolumba last December. He now faces court for dangerous driving and grievous bodily harm, while the 45-year-old gunman is also before the courts charged over the shooting. Quick action by a family member has saved an elderly Gold Coast man after a frightening fall into a canal. The man in his 80s was rescued outside his Runaway Bay property last night after a lengthy stint in the water. He remains in hospital in a stable condition after being treated for cold exposure. Closing statements will begin today in the high-profile trial of three men accused of killing two Aussie brothers in Mexico. Jake and Callum Robinson were murdered while on a surfing trip in 2024. Their parents have travelled to the country for the verdict. And after days of cryptic clues, Aussie band Powderfinger has confirmed they are reuniting 16 years after breaking up. They took to Instagram this morning with this announcement.
6: We're going to do some shows all around Australia from September next year. What are we doing, DC?
7: Well, we're going to build something pretty special just for you guys.
11: Tour details will be unveiled on the band's website on Monday morning. To sport, and action is set to ramp up at Bathurst 1000 with qualifying getting underway this afternoon for the great race on Sunday. There's already been drama this morning after practice three had to wrap up early due to a crash. Defending Bathurst champ Matt Payne has told Seven it's the one race every driver has circled each year.
12: It is definitely the most special race of the year for us. It's a massive trophy, the Peter Brock Trophy. Very fortunate to pick it up last year. Trying to go back, but yeah, for everyone, it's their favourite race of the year for sure.
11: Another hawk could be heading to the Gold Coast. Hawthorn's Sam Butler is reportedly on the coast today having a medical. He's expected to form part of a deal that will see Aidan Schubert relocate here. Meantime, it looks like the Suns have missed out on sponsor Nick Blakey, who has reportedly chosen North Melbourne as his preferred new club. We'll check the latest Gold Coast weather next.
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11: To the weather, partly cloudy across the coast today with a top of 27. Partly cloudy again tomorrow with a slight chance of an afternoon shower and even a possible storm. Similar conditions Sunday with a warm top of 30 degrees, clearing to a sunny top of 30 on Monday. Right now at the Seaway it is 23 degrees. 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
3: Hello, Charlene Ransfield. You want some fuel? You're always running your kids around.
4: Oh, yes. I've got three of them and it's always here. They're everywhere.
3: Yeah, I get it. And fuel is not cheap.
4: Oh, no way.
3: We're going to give you $300 worth.
4: Oh, thank you so much. You guys are awesome.
3: And what kind of car do you drive?
4: It's a big car.
3: It's a big
4: car. Like a truck. Yeah.
3: Okay.
4: It's diesel, so it's not cheap.
3: Oh, diesel. No, definitely not. Well, hopefully that'll help you out a bit, Charlene.
4: That most definitely will. Thank you so much. And thank you to my sister because she called me.
3: What's your sister's name?
4: I was in the shower. Helen.
3: Good on you, Helen, for calling Charlene, who's in the shower.
4: Thank you, my sissy. Thank you, Hot Tomato. You are amazing.
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10: It's just after midday, an hour later on the tweet. Hi, I'm Sinead Holmes. The federal government has moved quickly to clean up the ATO's controversial credit card ban. They're set to foot the bill to enable the tax office to delay their ban on credit card payments until the end of June next year. Treasurer Jim Chalmers says it will take the pressure off small businesses.
11: This recognises the really important contribution that small businesses make to our local communities and to our economy more broadly.
10: The man who allegedly crashed into NRL fans in Newcastle has been granted bail. The 18-year-old has spent 6 nights in custody after allegedly ramming his vehicle into a crowd of fans who had gathered to wave the knights off to their first grand final, leaving 10 people injured. His case will return to court later this month. A man has been charged after allegedly running over another man accused of shooting him in the Tweed. The 39-year-old and another man were allegedly shot by the 45-year-old in Mwoolumba last December. The second man died while the 39-year-old managed to get into a car and mow down the alleged gunman. He's since been charged with grievous bodily harm with intent and dangerous driving. And vulnerable seniors on the Gold Coast are getting a roof over their heads with 30 brand new social and accessible homes officially opening in Southport. The development features 27 social housing properties and three specialist disability residences. Housing Minister Sam O'Connor says it's going to be life-changing.
12: People who've moved into these homes have either downsized from existing larger social housing properties or they've come straight off the social housing wait list, including some Gold Coasters who I just spoke to who've been on that wait list for 9 years.
10: To sport, and Nick Blakey has made a call on his future, reportedly choosing to seek a trade to North Melbourne on a mega 8-year deal worth $12 million. The 26-year-old Swans defender has been exploring his options with several rival clubs this week, including a meeting with Suns coach Damien Hardwick. Blakey reportedly toured the Kangaroos facilities this morning before officially selecting the club as his chosen destination. And Cooper Murray has posted the fastest time in a drama field at third practice session out of the Bathurst 1000. Jack LeBrock was second quickest, with Chas Mostert third. The session was red flagged after separate crashes involving Ryan Wood and Tony Delberto. We'll check the latest Gold Coast weather next.
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10: To the weather, partly cloudy across the coast today with a top of 27. Partly cloudy again tomorrow with a slight chance of an afternoon shower and even a possible storm. Similar conditions Sunday with a warm top of 30 degrees, clearing to a sunny top of 30 on Monday. Right now at the Seaway, it is 24 degrees. 1029 Hot Tomato and Propel Properties $25,000 unfund money is here. 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
0: Hello, Olivia, this morning, and there have been cryptic clues for the last few weeks. Powderfinger, are they going to tour again? And they have announced this morning that after 16 years, they are back.
18: We're going to do some shows all around Australia from September next year. What are we doing, DC?
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0: Details will be on their website Monday morning, so let's play two from the guys. It is Powderfinger, Bless My Soul on Hot Tomato.

are from Powderfinger in the Flashback Lunch Sunsets. They are touring after 16 years in September. They will kick it off next year and details coming to their website Monday morning. Olivia with you. Coming up, Tim Deluxe, also the Backstreet Boys, and continuing the Flashback Lunch, Dire Straits on Hot Tomato.

0: 29 Hot Tomato. Backstreet Boys wrapping up the flashback lunch, quit playing games. That was written in 25 minutes. What a song. Here at Hot Tomato, we know there are some amazing teachers shaping the kids in our community. So as we head into the end of the school year, we are inviting you to nominate your favourite teacher for our Teacher of the Year competition. 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Coming up, we have got some Foo Fighters and Alex Warren next on Hot Tomato.
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0: 92.9 Hot Tomato, the Gold Coast best music variety. Foo Fighters, Everlong. And coming up after one, another chance to win with Hot Tomato and Propel Properties. $25,000 unfun money. We helped out Nancy from Helensvale with some pet insurance.
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10: 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Hot days, clear skies, warm weather. 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
8: It's just after 1 o'clock. An hour later on the tweet, hi, I'm Sinead Holmes. The Premier has thanked the federal government for coming to the common sense decision not to proceed with proposed changes to disaster recovery funding. They wanted to change the model to a 50-50 split with the states, which would have left local councils, including the Gold Coast, to fork out the difference. But Treasurer Jim Chalmers says that now won't be happening.
9: We will retain the existing 75-25 arrangements when it comes to responding to natural disasters. This is all about ensuring that the Commonwealth Government is providing certainty and providing funding when disaster hits.
8: The case of a man accused of shooting dead his girlfriend on the Gold Coast is due in court today. 23-year-old Ethan Sage Midgley is charged with domestic violence murder of the death of young mum Mallory Jane Roberts at a Vicar Waters unit in June. Police allege she was shot with a homemade unregistered firearm. Midgley remains behind bars and is yet to enter a plea. The driver accused of mowing down Knights fans in Newcastle on the eve of the NRL Grand Final has been granted bail. The 18-year-old P-plater is facing a total of 9 charges over the crash, which left 10 people injured. He appeared via video link from prison, where he's expected to be released this afternoon. And 30 brand new homes have officially opened their doors in Southport to support vulnerable seniors and Queenslanders living with a disability. The development delivers 27 social housing properties alongside 3 specialist disability residences. State member for Southport, Rob Mulhock, says it's great news.
10: To see my long-term passions to help people fulfilled at the rate of knots that we're doing now in Queensland is just such a blessing. I'm so incredibly proud for supporting government that are delivering houses and dwellings across Queensland at record numbers.
8: To sport, it looks like we might get a Ben King to Hawthorn announcement shortly. The Suns have indicated to the AFL that they won't match Hawthorn's contract offer to King, paving the way for him to officially become a Hawk. And Australia will wait until later today to name its starting side for tonight's first test against South Africa in Durban. Gold Coaster Matthew Kuderman is still in the mix to partner veteran Nathan Lyon, but we'll have to wait until the toss to find out the final 11. We'll check the latest Gold Coast weather next.
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8: To the weather, staying partly cloudy across the coast this afternoon. Partly cloudy again tomorrow with the slight chance of an afternoon shower and even a possible storm. Similar conditions Sunday with a warm top of 30 degrees, clearing to a sunny top of 30 on Monday. Right now at the Seaway it is 25 degrees. 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
0: Hello, Olivia, this afternoon. 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
0: And we'll just stop that there, because

0: 1-800-324-1829. Hot Tomato. That is Ella Langley. Be Her. Very catchy, isn't it? This is why.
1: Be Her, I wrote with three guys. And they fought me on doing it twice in a row on that first chorus.
0: Instead of,
1: but they were like, it's kind of boring. I'm like, is it? Or is it just really easy, fun to sing? And I can see this, like, I just want to be her so bad, it hurts so, you know. But, yeah, I mean, that song was written in 30 minutes.
0: Oh, so good, isn't it? A partly cloudy weekend. We are going to be hitting some warm weather, though. It's looking like 30 degrees for our tops. It's 26 right now at the Seaway. One Republic to come, and Jax Jones is next.
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8: It's 2 o'clock. Hi, I'm Rebecca Dakin. The federal government has confirmed it will delay the ATO's ban on credit card payments until the middle of next year, following backlash from business groups. Businesses were outraged they'd have to absorb the costs of card surcharges, while the ATO was effectively opting out of its costs by banning the card payments altogether. Treasurer Jim Chalmers says he understands the frustration.
9: I acknowledge that that is one of the points that has been made with us in the feedback that we've received from the small business community and others, and the feedback that the ATO has received as well. But this is a really important way for us to show that we take that feedback seriously.
8: Lawyers for former reality TV star and fitness influencer Sam Wood have confirmed they will take their fight for bail to the highest court in Queensland. Wood has been moved to Wacol in Brisbane after his bid for freedom was denied in a Maroochydore court yesterday. His legal team is expected to visit him there next week before they launch a new bail application with the Supreme Court of Queensland. Police have finally laid charges against a driver who allegedly hit a man with his car after a fatal shooting south of the border. The 39-year-old was wounded while a 41-year-old man was killed after they were both shot by another man near Mwollumbah in December last year. The younger man then got in his car to chase down the accused gunman before running him over. A quick-thinking family member is being praised for saving an elderly man who'd fallen into a Gold Coast canal. The man in his 80s was rescued outside his Runaway Bay property last night after a lengthy stint in the water. He remains in hospital in a stable condition after being treated for cold exposure. To sport, and the Gold Coast Suns have confirmed they will not be matching Hawthorn's offer for Ben King, with the club expected to receive pick 7 in the draft as compensation. It is a huge win for the Hawks, who also secured Zach Merritt earlier this week. The Suns also looking to do another deal with the Hawks, which could see both Aiden Schubert and Sam Butler sent to the Gold Coast. And James Golding has posted the fastest time in the final practice session before this afternoon's qualifying for the Bathurst 1000. Jack LeBrock was second quickest, with Anton Di Pasquale in third. And the Aussie women have won the toss and elected to field in their one-day international against Bangladesh in Brisbane. We'll check the weather next.
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8: Taking a look at the weather now, and expected to stay partly cloudy this afternoon. Tomorrow, another partly cloudy one with a top of 30, and there is a possibility of a shower and even a thunderstorm developing later in the day. Looking much the same for Sunday as well. Monday, fine and sunny with a top of 30, and then expect to see a bit of rain around on Tuesday. It is 23 degrees at the moment. Bazaar Marketplace at QT Gold Coast is reopening, and you could be joining Moira and Big Trev to check it out. 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
14: 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You do that while I chuck on more of the Gold Coast best music variety. Kenny Loggins will flash back to the 80s in a second. See ya after Stella Lefty on Hot Tomato.

92.9 Hot Tomato with Ben this afternoon. Do you know Lola Dunn from Varsity Lakes? Flick her a text, let her know. It's her time to call up and win her share of 25K. She's asked for money for groceries, $300. Hot Tomato and Propel Properties, $25,000 unfun money is on. Lola, you got 10 minutes to call up and claim your share of the cash. This is Tempest City, self-aware.

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3: 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Moira and Big Trev are going to call out another Gold Coaster just after 3 o'clock or 4 if you're on the tweet. And listen out. If it's your name, you win the cash. 1029 Hot Tomato and Propel Properties, $25,000 unfun money. A massive announcement from an Aussie band today. If you missed that, we'll share it with you in the next 10 minutes. More of the Gold Coast Best Music Variety as well from Robbie Williams and Kylie teaming up. Also, Josh Fawaz, moments away. I know I want it.
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1: We're Powderfinger.
0: Oh, hey.
1: And we've got a little announcement to make for you today. We always said that if we were going to get back together to do some shows, that you guys would be the first to know. And so now you're the first to know. We're going to do some shows all around Australia from September next year. What are we doing, DC?
2: Well, we're going to build something pretty special just for you guys. You can jump to powderfinger.com for signing up information, and we will see you on from the stage.
1: Hope to see you there.
0: Well, there you go. It's exciting. Looks like next week more info available for Powderfinger. That is a gig that you don't want to miss, I reckon.

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0: 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After this, Moira and Big Trev for a Friday drive home. And you'll never guess who's here. Moira and Big Trev.
1: Hi.
2: Hello. How you going?
1: How are you?
0: Both of them in the flesh.
3: Yeah.
1: Junior Jake is coming up.
3: It is.
1: $100 to spend at Mr. Toy's Toy World.
0: Who's deciding who's the funniest kid today?
1: I will decide. Here is an example.
3: Oh, goodness. Wow.
1: My grandma went for her driver's license test and she passed.
3: Mm-hmm.
1: My condolences to the instructor's family.
0: That's not really a kid-friendly. Yeah.
1: That's kid-friendly. Okay, kids, you can go better jokes than that.
3: A lot better than that, please. And on the show this afternoon, we've got a lot of stuff happening. We've got the last tickets to join us to Meet and Eat at the Bazaar at the QT.
1: Yes.
3: We've also got an amazing story from one of our friends of the show who is a cleaner of things like trauma scenes and drug labs. And it is fascinating.
0: Well, that's all coming up. Mixed bag.
3: Very.
0: What is the bigger crime scene?
3: And the crime scene.
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2: just got a crash that emergency services are responding to. Hinkler Drive in Highland Park causing a couple of delays through there. The M1 already slow going southbound from Ormo down into Narang. If you are travelling the Bermuda Street run southbound in particular towards Christine Avenue in Burleigh Waters, it is a little slow through there. The Gold Coast Highway around Surfers Paradise seeing some congestion for both directions. We will check it again in 20 minutes. So if you do spot anything else, call the traffic hotline on 5519-2275.
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2: It's a minute past three, an hour later on the tweet. Hi, I'm Rebecca Dakin. Police are on the hunt for a woman who fled the scene of a crash in Southport. A white Volkswagen Golf collided with two parked vehicles on George Street just after 10 this morning, but the female driver ran off before officers arrived. It is unclear at this stage whether the vehicle was stolen, and police are asking for anyone with relevant vision to come forward. 20 people have been arrested on 69 charges as part of a trans-Tasman operation targeting the Lone Wolf bikie gang. Police across Australia and New Zealand conducted a national day of action yesterday, dismantling the organisation's criminal enterprises, which include drug importation and trafficking, money laundering and acts of violence. 18 raids were carried out in total, with quantities of cocaine, MDMA, illicit tobacco and vapes all seized. The federal government has confirmed it will not be changing its disaster funding recovery arrangements following concerns from the Queensland government and even Mayor Tom Tate. Canberra will continue its 75-25 funding split rather than the 50-50 it was considering. Treasurer Jim Chalmers says it is the right move.
20: We are doing that to provide certainty to councils and others and communities in advance of disaster season here in Queensland, so that people know what the lie of the land is.
2: And the Premier's hinted regional Queensland could be in line for a special Powderfinger performance after the iconic rock band confirmed it's reuniting. A tour has been confirmed for September next year, but venues are yet to be announced. To sport, and Ben King will officially join Hawthorn after the Suns opted not to match the huge contract offered by the Hawks. The Suns will get a compensation draft pick in return, which is currently pick 7. Meanwhile, it looks like Nick Blakey's turned his back on a possible deal with the Suns, with the star Swan nominating North Melbourne as his preferred destination. The Roos have apparently tabled an 8-year, $12 million deal. We'll take a look at the weather and surf with Tara next.
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24: There's not too much on offer at all this afternoon. We've got a southeasterly swell hitting about 2 to 3 feet, and northwesterly winds have really picked up now, so making for really messy and junky conditions. If you are really keen for a paddle, it's going to be pretty limited out there this afternoon. Your best bet will be the Spit South to Surfers and the Tweed Back beaches if you find a bank. We have just hit that low tide with a 7 o'clock high tide and 20 degrees in the water. Have a great afternoon, and I'll check back tomorrow morning at 6 o'clock.
2: Checking your weather and staying partly cloudy this afternoon. Tomorrow, it's going to be partly cloudy again. A top of 30 on the way, though, and there is the chance of a shower and storm developing later in the day. It looks pretty similar for Sunday as well. Nothing but sunshine for your Monday with a top of 30, and then likely to see a bit of rain around on Tuesday. It's 23 degrees right now, and 1029 Hot Tomato and Propel Properties. $25,000 unfun money is here. 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
0: Oh, would you look at that? It's a nice Friday afternoon.
1: Hello, madam.
3: Hello.
1: How are you?
3: Yeah, good.
1: Good. Happy Friday.
3: Ah.
1: Hello, Trevor.
0: Friday.
3: Love Friday.
0: Carrara cowbells.
5: I How good's a short week?
0: So good. I know. That's the last one.
5: Great, thanks, Ben.
1: He did this to me before as well.
5: Thank you.
1: Yes, how good's a short week? This is the last one till Christmas. And I went,
0: yeah, but that's only 10 weeks.
1: Oh.
0: 10 weeks to go.
1: What?
5: 10 weeks of Christmas?
0: Well, then another week. 10 weeks to wear on holidays. That's all I was looking at.
5: Righto, Trev.
1: All right, then. So hang on, is that 10 weeks as in as of Monday?
0: Yes.
1: Okay.
5: Yeah. 10 weeks from Monday.
1: Now, Madam Dakin, when are you going away?
3: Hopefully on Friday.
1: How do you mean hopefully? Oh. What happened?
3: And Josh is in hospital right now.
5: Why? Oh,
0: no.
3: He's okay.
1: What happened?
3: Something wrong with his eye. So we'll see whether we can fly.
1: Oh, my gosh.
5: All right. And which one of us is going to go?
1: Yeah. Who's going to
5: take?
3: I'll have a spare seat.
5: Who's going to take care of Greg and who's going to go with Madam?
1: Oh, it's so tough.
5: Yeah. Looks like it's going to be you, Moisey, because that'd be weird if me and Ben went.
1: Yeah, it kind of would be, wouldn't it?
5: Yeah. I'll feed Greg and the dog. Dog and
1: Josh. Anyway, on the show today, we are going to give away some unfund money before 4 o'clock, which is very exciting. A nice little wad of cash for someone who needs it.
5: Yes. I've come up with some new names for our show because Moisey's lost 32 kilos.
1: 33.
5: Excuse me. Now I'm going to have to come up with some other new names. All right, Big Trev and Pocket Size Moira. That's one of them.
1: I like that. Yeah. That's a good one.
0: Well, we'll get to that also. Of course, Friday we do Junior Joker.
5: Yes, we do. If you have a little one out there who's really good at telling jokes, then tell them to give us a call.
1: Absolutely.
5: We want to hear their best joke.
0: Can you do some more examples after this?
5: But
0: like actually funny ones? No, not yet.
1: Not now.
0: Save it.
5: Got like 9.
1: Yeah, great. You've done some prep for the show for the first time, so just let us all sit back in shock and just calm down.
5: Well, Madam wrote them out for me.
1: Okay, cool.
0: Anyway, that's next.
3: Don't blame me.
0: She's already distancing herself.
1: Yeah.
0: Anyway.
5: She's already in Japan.
0: It's Friday. Hot tomato. Let's go.

0: 92.9 Hot Tomato, Moira and Big Trev. Friday afternoon, we are live and local, and on a Friday we do Junior Joker. Your chance to win $100 at Nesta Toys.
1: That's correct. Fantastic jokes, please.
0: Any sample jokes there, Trevor?
2: I have quite a few. Three guys walked into a bar. The fourth one ducked. Oh, come on.
1: What did one light bulb say to the other?
2: Don't know.
3: What's up?
1: What's up?
0: What's up?
2: I went to the zoo last week. The first exhibit was a ciabatta. The second was a baguette. And the third, a brioche. They were all bred in captivity.
1: Okay, that was pretty good.
0: It was, yeah. Yeah.
2: I grilled a chicken for 30 minutes. Still won't tell me why he crossed the road.
1: Okay, all right.
2: Thank you.
1: That's where you get out.
2: Get out there. What? Yeah. Okay, I'll get out there. Kids, it's over to you. Give us a call if you want to take part in Junior Joker.
0: Yep.
2: There is $100 to Mr. Toy's Toy World up for grabs.
0: Yeah, so give us a call right now. 5571 1029, of course, is the number. Funniest joke today wins $100. 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Only at Mr. Toy's, where every day is Christmas Day. We're going to do it right after this at Hot Tomato.

0: Friday afternoon on the Gold Coast, 1029 Hot Tomato. Moira, Big Trev, we are getting you home.
1: Rightio, it's time for our Junior Joker. $100 to spend at Mr. Toy's Toy World is up for grabs. We want your best jokes. We have Eli from Wurrungaroo.
2: Hello.
1: How are you going? Have you got a joke for us, my friend?
2: Yep.
1: Rightio, hit it.
2: All right. A string walked into a bar. The bartender said, "You aren't allowed in here because you're a piece of string." So he walked out the door. He went into an alleyway. He tied himself up and looped in the top of his head. He walked back in. The bartender said, "You're the same piece of string from before." Then the knot said, "I'm afraid not."
1: Eli.
3: That was really well told. That was very well done.
1: Please hang on, Eli. We're going to listen to another one.
0: What a journey.
3: I know. All right. All right, now we're heading to Mudra Bar. We've got Thomas, who's going to tell us a joke. Hello, Thomas.
4: Hello.
3: Hello. All right, what's the joke you've got for us?
4: Did you hear about the actor who fell through the floorboards?
3: No.
4: He was just going through a stage.
3: That's a good one too.
5: That's a really good one.
0: Oh, wow, that's tough, Trev. How are you going to manage?
1: I'm going to give it to Eli just for the way he presented the joke and how he told it there was no ums and ahs, and it was absolutely fantastic.
3: It was great.
1: Eli from Wurrungaroo.
4: Yeah.
1: Congratulations.
3: Yeah. You've got $100 to spend at Mr. Toy.
1: Oh, my God. I know.
3: No, you did so well.
1: Yeah, you did so well, mate.
4: I got one question.
3: Okay.
1: Yes?
4: How do you receive it? Like, where do you get it from?
3: How do you what?
1: How do you receive the $100?
3: Oh, okay.
1: Well, you have to collect 200 cans and then... you have to wrestle a cow. Eli, it's me dressed up as a cow, but you have to wrestle me.
0: We just sent you an email.
3: Yeah,
0: hey, look, $100 is coming your way.
3: However,
0: we decide to get it to you.
1: Yeah.
0: Spend at Mr. Toys, just for fun sale shop, monthly specials online and in-store only at Mr. Toys, where every day is Christmas Day. 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
7: It is looking very busy as you travel on the M1 out of Brizzy all the way down to Ormo. Then there's some slight reprieve before you hit the brakes again from around Coomera down into the Wurrungaroo area. Northbound, not too bad. Minor congestion just around the Narang stretch at this stage. The other local roads, usual busy spots. That's Brisbane Road around Arundel. Smith Street westbound to the M1. Gold Coast Highway around Surfers. Also Bermuda Street for the entire run around the Burley Heads, Burley Waters area. We'll check it again in 20 minutes. If you spot anything, call 5519-2275. Partly cloudy this afternoon. It is 23 degrees now.
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0: song could ever say.
1: 1029 Hot Tomato with Moira and Big Trev this afternoon. Do you know a bloke called Brett Thatcher from Burley Waters? Because we need to hear from him.
2: Mm-hmm.
1: Well, do you? Because you could let him know. Yeah. If you know Margaret. Brett, we want to hear from him. He's got a few more minutes to call up and claim his share of the 25K we've got up for grabs right now. Brett Thatcher from Burley Waters, 55-71-1029. It is Hot Tomato and Propel Properties, $25,000 unfun money.
2: Now, our beautiful mate Moisey, she's on a bit of a journey and she's been doing this since
3: Melbourne Cup Day last year,
2: so almost a year.
3: Mm-hmm.
2: And this journey has been amazing. Mm. A lot of people have been commenting online or just in the street of how proud they are and who is that skinny girl walking next to the big Fijian Yeti.
1: That would be a good name for the show.
2: Funny you should mention that, man. That's what we're trying to think of. New names for the show because Moisey's lost 33 kilos. And I thought, well, we've got to change the name to Big Trev and something else.
3: Okay.
2: So I come up with a list.
3: So hang on, you've taken my me from the front and now I'm second.
2: No, I'm just...
3: Oh, that's all right. No, I'm kidding. I know people who actually say that.
1: Who?
3: Let's go.
2: Right. Mini Moise and Big Trev.
3: I don't mind that. That's pretty good. That's good.
2: Travel size Moisey and Trev.
1: Traveler.
2: Big and mini. Mini Moisey and Trevzilla.
1: What about just twins like the movie?
2: Twins. Oh my God, which one's which?
1: I don't know.
2: You're Domino for sure. There's no way.
3: I'm a bald guy.
2: You're way shorter than me. The human before and after photo? The reduced Moisey and Trev.
3: I like that. Yep.
2: These are my top five.
3: Okay.
2: Mini Moisey and Big Trev.
3: Uh-huh.
2: Pocket Moisey and Big Trev.
3: Uh-huh.
2: Travel size Moisey and Trev. 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Different sizes, same chaos.
3: Last one.
2: Last one?
3: Yeah.
1: Sums it up.
2: From my Chinese.
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1: Top deck.
2: Top deck. Oh, no one knows. I'm Fijian.
1: Oh, yeah, right.
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5: Had a crash along Hinkler Drive in Highland Park that has shut off Hinkler Drive both directions, as well as the on-ramp northbound onto the M1. It is causing a few delays through there, traffic being diverted. Nothing too major, but just be aware that that will cause some extra time through there. Also, another crash reported north on the M1 at Narang. Emergency services heading to that one, causing a few delays there already. The southbound run for the M1 out of Brizzy all the way down to Narang, remaining very busy for that stretch. Also got delays, usual spots, Brisbane Road, Rundle, Smith Street westbound to the M1, Bermuda Street around Burley Waters and the Gold Coast Highway through Surfers Paradise, and also around Miami, a few delays there. We'll check it again in 20 minutes. If you spot anything, call 55-19-2275. Weather should be clear for the rest of your arvo. It is 23 degrees now.
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3: All right, we put a call out for a Gold Coaster because we have some money that we want to use on their unfun things.
4: Yes.
3: Hello, Brett Thatcher from Burleigh Waters.
5: G'day, how are you?
3: Very good, thank you. You have called us back in time, meaning that you have got $350 to spend on your kids' shoes.
4: Yay!
3: Yay!
5: Oh, lovely. Thank you, Hot Tomato. Awesome.
6: Have they got big feet?
5: One of the fellas has big feet. He's got a big foot, but the little girl hasn't.
6: Oh, there you go.
3: And how old are the twins?
5: 14 in January.
3: Oh, okay, so that's where they really stretch, isn't it?
6: Yeah.
5: Yes, correct.
3: Okay.
6: So there's $300 for the kid with the big feet and $50 for the little one.
3: Yeah.
5: Yeah, that's it.
7: Or just buy them both size 15 and tell them to grow into them.
3: Yeah, totally.
5: Yeah, that's it. Yeah. Wear four pair of socks.
3: Done.
6: Do you find it hard trying to, like, pull money together to grab stuff for school and whatnot?
5: Oh, it is tough, you know, and I've got another one as well. He's 17, so I've got three kids, and it doesn't get any easier, but you just got to battle through it, don't you?
6: Yeah,
3: you do. You just keep on going.
6: Or ring us. Well,
3: exactly.
5: Yeah, that's it. No, very appreciative. Thank you.
3: You're very welcome, Brett. $350 coming your way.
5: All right. Thanks, Hot Tomato. Have a great weekend.
6: You too, mate.
7: Enjoy that unfun money. If you would like to win your share of the 25K, it continues again all next week. You can register over the weekend. You can register right now if you want. HotTomato.com.au. 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
15: 1029 Hot Tomato Traffic.
16: Still got a couple of delays holding you up on the M1 northbound around Narang, as well as the entire southbound stretch from around Springwood up in Brizzy all the way down to Narang as well. If you are on the Smith Street run westbound, usual dramas towards the motorway. Couple of delays as well around the Gold Coast Highway in Surfers Paradise, and maybe an incident at the intersection of Queen and Narang Streets. It is looking a little slow through that Southport area there, and we will check it again in about 20 minutes. So if you do spot anything else, call the traffic hotline on 5519 2275.
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16: It's a minute to four, an hour later on the Tweed. Hi, I'm Rebecca Dakin. Police are appealing for anyone who may have vision to come forward as they try to find a woman who fled the scene of a crash in Southport. A white Volkswagen Golf smashed into two parked cars in a car park on George Street around 10:15 a.m. But the woman behind the wheel had run off on foot before officers arrived. Police are still working to determine whether the vehicle was stolen. A man will front court next month just south of the border, charged with mowing down a man who had shot him. The 39-year-old survived the initial shooting that claimed another man's life and retaliated with his ute during the dramatic scenes which unfolded in Mooloolambah last December. He now faces court for dangerous driving and grievous bodily harm, while the 45-year-old gunman is also before the courts charged over the shooting. The ATO's plan to scrap credit card payments has been put on hold after backlash from small businesses. The Treasurer confirming the government stepped in to cover the surcharges for the rest of this financial year so taxpayers aren't left in the lurch. Jim Chalmers says the move recognises the important contribution small business plays
18: to our local communities and to our economy more broadly. So we've stepped in here to provide the necessary funding to ensure that the ATO can continue to take credit card payments until the end of the financial year.
16: And some additional good news for the city of Gold Coast, with the federal government also confirming it will not go ahead with a proposed change to the disaster recovery model. Canberra will continue the existing 75-25 split rather than the 50-50 it was considering. It comes after Queensland's 77 mayors, including Tom Tate, wrote to the feds, urging it to abandon the proposal, especially in the lead up to disaster season. To sport, and Ben King's move from the Gold Coast Suns to Hawthorn has now been approved as the trade period continues. The Suns will get a compensation draft pick, currently pick 7. Hawks star Sam Butler has also told the club he wants to head to the Suns after touring our facilities today, with the 23-year-old believed to have been offered a 3-year deal. And a shock at Bathurst just a short time ago, with Gold Coaster Brock Feeney missing out on the shootout after qualifying in 12th spot. Zach Bates was fastest, ahead of Anton Di Pasquale and Cooper Murray. We'll check your weather next.
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16: Checking the weather, and it should stay clear through the rest of your afternoon and evening. Tomorrow, partly cloudy and a top of 30 on the way. There is the chance of a shower and even some thunderstorm activity late in the day. It'll be much the same for Sunday as well. Mostly fine and 31 Monday, and then likely to see a bit of rain around Tuesday, anywhere up to 20 millimetres. Again, possible storm. It is 23 degrees at the moment. 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

0: Friday. G'day, Friday.
1: Hello, Friday, you beautiful thing.
0: G'day, Friday. Hey, can you have a chat to the Gold Coast and get them to nominate a numpty, please?
1: Okay.
0: We want your nominations, please. I found one online. I sent it to our WhatsApp chat. And it's a guy trying his best to pump up a tyre using a lighter.
1: I don't get that. Are they even...
2: Numpty of the week.
1: Yes. Also, Facebook Marketplace, Price is Right. I'm going to find something on Facebook Marketplace. I have, in fact, found something.
0: Ooh.
1: And all you need to do is just guess exactly how much it's for sale on Facebook Marketplace.
0: Simple.
2: And then you win a prize.
0: Yay.
2: Speaking of prizes, we've got room for one more person at our dinner, our meet and eat.
0: Oh.
2: This is very exciting.
1: Very exciting.
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0: It's
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0: This is going to be great.
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3: 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Hello, Ellie.
4: Hi, Trev. How are you?
3: Good. Now, you want to come along to Bazaar and eat and greet with us?
4: I would absolutely love to do that. That would be fantastic.
3: Now, what is your favourite food combination?
4: Oh, my gosh. Okay, so first of all, you've got to have the bubbles. So we've got to have the Prosecco.
5: Beautiful.
4: Then, of course, the good old classic meat pie. Oh. You can't beat it.
5: A good
4: combination.
0: That's a bit classy and a bit bogan at the same time.
5: It's a bit from here and a bit from there.
4: I'm from the Gold Coast.
3: What kind of pie?
4: Oh, I love a chunky steak.
3: Yeah.
4: So the chunky steak, wash it down with a beautiful glass of Prosecco. You can't beat it.
3: Oh my God, you
5: now
3: sound
5: let me just tell you exactly what Ellie wrote in her submission.
3: Please.
5: Okay. Give me Bazaar's fresh king prawns and a glass of bubbly Prosecco. It's the ultimate marketplace peel, sip and repeat combo of my dreams. Where did the meat pie come from?
4: I did write a few things because I had a few different options.
5: Oh, you're hilarious.
4: Yes. I know. So I didn't know which one was the best one.
5: Each one had the Prosecco to start with, yes?
3: Yeah.
4: They did.
5: Smart
4: but you
5: woman.
4: Used the classier one.
5: Yes.
4: Maybe it's the classier one.
3: Well, we know who you're going to be.
4: Throw the prawns.
3: We know who you'll be sitting next to.
4: Hello. I know. Thank you. Best friend.
0: Wrestling for the Prosecco.
4: Absolutely. Cannot wait. What a night.
5: So good.
3: Going to be great, bud. Look forward to seeing you.
4: Oh, fantastic. Can't wait. Thanks, guys.
5: Thank you.
0: See you soon. Bazaar Marketplace is back. A world of flavour awaits. Where fresh produce, live cooking, global influences. Not sure about meat pies, but all the other ones come together.
5: They are a delight.
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0: Price is Right. Yay!
1: All right, I've headed onto my Facebook marketplace. I've found something very strange, and all you need to do is guess exactly how much it costs.
2: Simple.
1: Simples.
2: Yes.
1: I did go through a few different categories.
2: Yes.
1: I did look at some musical instruments.
2: Mm-hmm.
1: Nothing really caught my eye. Furniture, I went in there for a little while.
2: Yes.
1: It's a lovely box, like a big wooden carved box, which is quite nice. Not today, though.
2: No, no.
1: So I've headed over to something to do with a big race that's on this weekend.
2: Why so mysterious, Moira? Why won't you tell us what's
1: because
2: happening?
1: Because people cheat, Trevor.
2: Oh, do they?
1: And that's gets my goat.
2: Oh, well, can't
1: my goat's called
3: is it a goat?
1: Gary. It's not a goat.
2: Ah,
1: not a goat.
2: Damn it.
1: There was a hint in there that I said, but I don't know if you heard it. So
3: I did. I was just trying to muddy the waters a bit.
1: Thank you.
2: So it's a goat?
3: Muddy waters?
1: If you isn't that your drag
2: that's
1: name?
2: That's my drag name. I'm going, what?
1: We would like you to play. So if you would like to play, please call us now.
3: Yep, we need two Gold Coasters. 5571 1029. We'll go higher or lower and figure out what this particular item Moira is talking about.
1: Being elusive about.
3: You win the prize.
2: It's not a goat.
3: Okay, well, don't ruin it. If you want to have a go, give us a call.
4: 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School run, work run, beach run, life on the Gold Coast never stops. Neither do life's unexpected challenges. When you need us, TPIL Lawyers is here. 1029 Hot Tomato Traffic.
5: Got a few delays holding you up on the M1 this afternoon. That usual southbound run from around the Springwood area in Brisbane all the way down to Narang. Still very busy through there this afternoon. Northbound Barongaree heading up through to the Gavin stretch looking slow as well. Looks as though there may have been an incident between the Smith Street and Helensvale exits, adding to the dramas through there. Smith Street itself westbound from Olsen Avenue through to the M1. Very slow through there at the moment, but your other local roads, they all seem to be doing okay. We will check it again in 20 minutes, so if you do spot anything, call the traffic hotline on 5519 2275. Weather, a mostly clear afternoon and evening, and it is 23 degrees now.
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0: Marketplace Price is Right. Yay!
1: All right, I found an interesting product on my Facebook Marketplace. Something to do with a very big thing over the weekend. I thought I'd go with a bit of a theme.
2: Yes.
1: We've got Marcello from Mermaid Waters and Kylie from Coomera. Good afternoon to both of you.
3: Hi.
4: Good afternoon.
3: Hi. Hi, Kylie.
2: You there, Kylie?
3: Yes, I'm here, Kylie.
5: Yes, hello.
1: All right. Now, how this goes out place is that I tell you between prices, this is, for example, between $150 and $435.
6: Righto.
1: Okay.
6: What is it?
1: It is FG smoked tail lights as a pair. 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
2: Oh, good.
1: Good second-hand condition. Selling as a pair.
2: Pair.
1: All right, you go first, Marcello.
4: Oh, that's a good one because I am a car guy and I don't know Falcons and Commodores.
1: So
4: since they're genuine, I would range it between about $250.
1: $250?
6: So you're going $250. So the range we know is between $150 and $435. Kylie, what have you got?
1: Well, it's higher than that.
2: Higher.
5: I'm going to go $250, please.
1: No, no, higher than $250 or lower than $250?
5: Oh, sorry, yep. $300.
1: $300. Going to be a quick game. Lower.
2: Lower.
4: $260.
2: Higher. Kylie.
5: $275.
1: Higher.
2: Marcello.
4: $281.
2: Lower.
1: Kylie.
4: $279.
1: Higher.
4: $280.
1: Yay!
6: Oh, wow.
1: That was fantastic.
2: That was so good.
1: That is just how that game should be played. I love it. Kylie, no luck today.
2: Oh, my God.
1: But Marcello, that was a fantastic and well played, both of you.
2: Well done.
6: You are
2: great.
6: A car guy, Marcello.
1: You are.
6: Hopefully you're also a quokka guy because you've got a family pass to go to Currumbin Wildlife Sanctuary and see the quokkas.
4: Thank you so much.
1: You're so welcome.
6: Good on you. 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That was Facebook Marketplace. 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

0: Coming up real soon on 102.9 Hot Tomato, Moira and Big Trev, we're getting you home and we are going to be joined by a fascinating bloke, Trent, from a company called Quick Strip, and they clean up all sorts of crime scenes. Mm-hmm. Trauma scenes, drug houses. He's got some stories to share. So he's going to be in just after the news, and we're going to have a really interesting chat with him.
1: 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What a numpty.
2: Radio, we want your nominations for Numpty of the Week. You might have seen someone do something absolutely ridiculous, something that you've gone, what an absolute twit. What did you do that? I sent a clip to our Instagram page. Now, it's a guy, and he obviously owns a truck. One of his tyres are flat. And I've seen this done quite a few times, is what they do is when they have a flat tyre, they get a spray can and they spray it into the wheel hub where the tyre is overlapping, and they spray it all in there. And then when they've sprayed enough in there, they get a lighter and light the fumes, and then all the air, the fumes ignite and all the air sucks in and then blows the tyre up, as in inflates it.
0: Do you want to ask or should I?
3: There you go.
0: What, pump?
2: Yeah, pump.
0: Has he thought of maybe using a pump?
3: Like, I mean, you know, I drove around for many years with, you know, slow leak tyres, and I knew where every single pumper machine was on the Gold Coast in the service stations. Why did he not use that?
2: No idea. He's probably seen this on TikTok and thought, okay, this seems like a really good idea.
3: I don't feel like anything with flames is a good idea.
2: No. I know, I've seen this work a couple of times. On this occasion, it didn't work.
3: Okay.
0: Here he goes.
2: Pumping
0: spraying,
2: it up.
0: Spraying.
3: Right.
0: That's underneath a semi-trailer.
3: That's very similar to the sound at the Runaway Bay service station that my car made when I put too much sort of air into the tyre and it exploded.
2: Yes. But the funny thing is that he walks back on screen and there's fluff everywhere.
3: Yeah.
2: And you're going, where the hell is all that fluff? It's the inside of his jacket. So the pressure came out so hard that it ripped the inside of his jacket apart, and he comes back and he does not look well.
3: No.
0: Looks like he's been rolling in a hen house.
2: Yes.
3: Well, he's just been hit by an exploding tyre.
0: Exploding
3: pretty much. Yeah.
2: So we want your
1: Numpty!
2: Nominations for Numpty of the Week. It could be a self-confessed one. It could be someone in your family that's done something. It could be something you've seen on telly or something you've seen on the roads on the Gold Coast.
0: Yeah, we love it. Give us a call. You can be anonymous. You can dob yourself in if you would like to. We just want to shine a spotlight.
3: Oh, yeah, yes. Stupidity.
0: On all of that. A lot of activity here on the Gold Coast. 5571 1029. Who are you nominating for Numpty of the Week?
4: 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School run, work run, beach run, life on the Gold Coast never stops. Neither do life's unexpected challenges. When you need us, TPIL Lawyers is here.
5: 1029 Hot Tomato Traffic.
6: A bit of a slow run north on the M1 from Wurrungery through to the Helensvale area. Do have three broken down cars through that stretch, Wurrungery, Narang and up near Helensvale, causing those dramas. Southbound, it is slow going for that entire stretch from Springwood up in Brisbane all the way down to Narang. Smith Street, very busy westbound from Olsen Ave through to the M1. But your other Gold Coast roads still look pretty good. No major incidents or accidents really holding you up now. We will check it again in 20 minutes. So if you do spot anything, call 5519 2275. Whether it should stay clear for the rest of the afternoon and evening, it is 23 degrees now.
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13: In 7 News, heartbreak on the Fraser Coast. A woman and girl killed, their car found in a dam. Queensland wins, Canberra backflips on disaster funding cuts. And Powderfinger confirms a reunion tour. 7 News at 6.
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1: Moira and Big Trev's Numpty of the Week. What a numpty.
2: Yeah, we wanted your nominations for Numpty of the Week. I forgot about the jet ski numpties who tipped over the tinny.
3: Oh, yes.
2: Two teenage boys aged 15 and 16 allegedly harassed a small boat carrying boys aged 10 and 14 circling it and spraying it with water until it capsized. But thankfully, the younger boys were rescued and okay.
3: And the jet skiers were caught up.
2: Yeah.
4: Yes. Here on the coast,
3: yes.
4: Wasn't it?
3: Yes.
2: All caught on video. You...
1: Numpties.
2: We want your numpty nominations for the week. David from Benowa, who's your numpty?
5: Whoever organised the roadworks on Ashmore Road.
2: Run us through it. What's going on?
5: They're changing consecutive three sets of lights.
2: Yeah.
5: There was nothing wrong with them before, and there's nothing wrong with them now, but they've been there for 2 months.
3: Oh,
2: two months.
0: So are they just, what are they doing though? Anything? We're just sitting around.
5: No, mate, I think they're just there wasting time and pretending to do something.
3: Oh, my gosh.
5: So it's down to one lane every single day. It's traffic chaos. It's, yeah.
2: Oh, no. Yep.
5: That's going to be... Numpty, you ever organised that one.
3: Numpty. All right. Thank you, David.
2: We'll get on to them, eh?
5: Thanks, bro.
2: No worries, mate. Bye.
0: There we go. Just good to get it off your chest sometimes, yep. Isn't it?
3: Totally.
2: Yes, it is.
0: Numpty of the week on Hot Tomato. This

0: 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After the news, we have a special guest joining us, Moisey.
1: Look, I am a little bit of a crime lover.
2: Yes.
1: I do love the gory side of life.
3: Mm-hmm.
1: And when I found out that there was a guy who was coming into the station, his name's Trent from Quick Strip, and he does cleaning for all kinds of crime scenes, including drug labs. Including crime scenes. I thought, oh, we've got to have a chat here.
2: Oh, he does some good stories.
0: We'll wheel him in next.
1: Yeah.
0: Hear what it's really like on the Gold Coast.
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5: Made here, heard here, loved here.
4: I'm a rich original. Wake up with Kaylee and Emily Jade.
6: I literally saw this guy walking out the front of Hot Tomato when I left yesterday and it was raining, and he's holding up an umbrella, but on the bottom he had his shoes covered in two plastic shopping bags.
7: Oh, I love him.
6: So he's walking along and they look like two good guy shopping bags. 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
8: Yeah.
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9: We went to a place called Mike's Kitchen, which is just a Merrimack just off the highway.
1: Mm-hmm.
9: One of the young waiters comes up, well, where do we pay? And he goes, someone was already here before you and paid for your meal.
8: What?
9: Yeah.
8: Okay, this is fair. The man who won $1 million. Stop paying for his food. Come and find my family.
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0: It's a minute past five, an hour later on the Tweed. Hi, I'm Rebecca Dakin. Police have released vision of a man they're looking for as they investigate a break-in at a Runaway Bay jewellery store. It's believed a man broke into the business on Oxley Drive through a ceiling in the early hours last Tuesday before smashing the glass cabinets inside to steal a bunch of items. He then left through the same spot in the roof and he remains on the run today. Police have made a series of arrests as part of a coordinated trans-Tasman crackdown on the infamous Lone Wolf bikie gang. A national day of action was carried out yesterday right across Australia and New Zealand, with 18 raids carried out and large amounts of drugs, illicit tobacco and vapes seized. 20 people were arrested on 69 charges. The ATO's controversial credit card ban for payments will be delayed by 6 months after the federal government stepped in. Canberra's offered to foot the bill to ensure the move can be halted until the end of June next year. Treasurer Jim Chalmers says they've listened to feedback.
3: Now, we try not to interfere with the RBA or the ATO when they go about designing and implementing this surcharge ban, but it's really important that we have stepped in today to make it possible for the ATO to continue to take credit card payments until the end of the financial year.
0: And former reality TV star Sam Wood has been transferred to a Brisbane prison after he was denied bail on serious domestic violence charges yesterday. His lawyers have indicated they will be taking the fitness guru's fight for freedom to the Brisbane Supreme Court now in a bid to overturn that decision. In the meantime, he will remain behind bars until at least November. To sport, and Ben King's move from the Gold Coast Suns to Hawthorn is now final, with the Suns expected to get pick 7 as compensation. While it is tipped to be a busy weekend for the Gold Coast as they try and secure trades for Hawks duo Aiden Schubert and Sam Butler. And Zach Bates has stunned the field at Mount Panorama this afternoon, claiming provisional pole in qualifying for the Bathurst 1000. His time of 2:03, the fastest at the track in the Gen 3 era. An emotional Bates telling 7 he can't believe it.
4: Could never imagine. I just know mum's looking down on me right now. It's been a pretty average year for the whole family. So, yeah, to be able to do this is, speechless.
0: We'll take a look at your weather next.
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0: Check in your weather and it should stay clear through the rest of the afternoon and evening. Tomorrow, partly cloudy, possible shower and even a thunderstorm later in the day. Looking at a top around 30 degrees as well. It'll be much the same for your Sunday. A mostly fine top of 31 on the way Monday. And then we will see a bit of a rain around on Tuesday, anywhere up to 20 millimetres. It's 22 degrees right now. 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
9: Yes, Friday, short week. Thank you very much.
10: Oh, it's nice to see you, Friday.
11: So good.
9: We got quite a few guests joining us shortly, don't we? We've got Michelle, the Witch of Moon's Lane.
10: Yes. We certainly do. Happy Friday to you. Mm-hmm. And also we do have a very interesting guy whose job it is to clean crime scenes. Ooh, even Madame Dakin's excited about this. Yeah. Trauma scenes,
11: yeah.
10: Meth labs.
11: Great.
10: He has some amazing stories.
11: Oh, how fun. Yeah.
10: Particularly what some people have done to their house to protect their property. They're not great people.
12: And not great ways to protect your property.
10: Not great ways.
12: Well, I mean,
10: called baby traps. No, I mean, you know, whatever.
12: Yes.
13: Okay. Well, should we just, let's just get this thing going.
12: Yes.
13: Get Trent to come in next, mm-hmm. and he can tell us
10: love it.
5: 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Moira and Big

0: 1029 Hot Tomato. Yeah. It's Moira and Big Trev.
1: We know we are a little bit different in this show. We like things like food,
2: yes,
1: funny stories, ghosts.
2: Yeah.
1: But we do like the crimey business. We do like the grimy business as well. Mm. Now, we've got Trent from Quick Strip who's joined us in the studio. Now, Trent, you run a business to do with mold, sandblasting, but you also look after the cleanup of meth labs and crime scenes.
3: Yes.
1: That is so cool. Yeah. Well, that's had a weird...
2: Not for them.
1: Not for them, clearly. Yeah, yeah. Yeah, absolutely. Yeah. So you has had a business that was dealing with mold and things like that, but then realised that there wasn't much of businesses that specialise in meth and meth labs.
3: Cleaning meth.
1: Good point. Yeah, well, let's put that word in there.
3: First of all, testing, but then the remediation side of it as well.
1: Yeah.
3: So we test the properties first to find out, A, if they're contaminated.
1: Yep.
3: But then we also do the remediation side. So basically we strip it and clean all that meth out to make it back to a safe property that can be used. It's quite scary. The more you learn about it.
1: Yeah.
3: And especially with how people don't know about it. That's the worst part.
1: And that could have been happening in a rental or an Airbnb or something like that, that you won't actually have it disclosed.
3: Yep. And the problem is with meth, you can't smell it, you can't see it.
1: Mm.
3: So after someone has smoked it, 5 minutes later, there's no evidence. Yeah. That's the scary part about it. You smoke marijuana, you can smell it after. It has that stink.
1: Cigarettes
3: that smell
1: as well, yeah.
3: And totally. Cigarettes.
1: Mm.
3: With meth, 5 minutes later, it is gone, that smell.
1: So I have a friend of mine whose house, they bought a house and found out that the side room where their son was sleeping had been a meth lab. And that was just frightening to them because they've got no idea.
2: No.
1: But, you know, you don't necessarily know the history of it. But the house that I'm in now was a drug bust house. We actually got sent the footage of the police ramming the door down. I said to one of my cop mates, I can't believe it. She goes, Moira, do you think you're the only one on the Gold Coast? She said, you have no idea the history of some of the houses on the Gold Coast.
3: The other problem is too, with something like meth, there's no caste or class.
1: Mm.
3: So it's used by professionals, low socio, everyone. Yeah, that's so that you can't just get there and it's like with marijuana, it's the hippies up in the bush or it's the young kids doing it.
1: Mm.
3: With meth, unfortunately, people, you got doctors and lawyers will use it for performance.
2: Mm. Yeah.
3: Sporting people, performance, but also then you've also got the, the low socio use it to basically... their trauma.
1: Yeah.
3: So that's the problem with meth.
1: Mm.
0: Could be nice houses, is what you're saying.
3: Oh,
1: It
3: can be any house.
2: Mm-hmm.
3: So meth, it's crystal.
1: Yeah.
3: Okay. So when they smoke it, they inhale a vapor.
2: Yeah.
3: When they exhale it, it recrystallizes and it falls and it sticks.
1: Oh,
3: so basically, any horizontal surfaces, it will stick to first.
1: It. Oh.
3: Yep. Whereas it floats.
2: Yeah.
3: So the scary part is when I go into a property and I see a cot, I test them.
1: Oh my god!
3: And and that's the problem. So whether you got someone who they'll go smoke it in the bathroom, it floats.
1: Yeah.
3: Yeah. That's the problem. It doesn't matter where they smoke it. We can actually install these monitors. So if you smoke in the property, it's like a smoke alarm and it will actually send an email message to our phones. So for a real estate or a rental idea, so you can see the level of contaminant. It's like a smoke alarm, okay?
1: Yeah.
3: These things are that sensitive. You could be outside and smoke in your car, come back in, and it will pick it up off your clothes.
1: Wow.
0: More coming up with Trent from Quick Strip in just a second. It's Moira and Big Trev here on Hot Tomato.

0: 92.9 Hot Tomato, Moira and Big Trev. We are having a fascinating chat.
1: Trent is still here from Quick Strip. Now, you must have seen some amazing things.
2: So, I've got a couple of photos here.
1: Oh, yeah.
2: So, I'll pass this over to you, Moira.
3: Yeah,
2: and
3: okay.
2: Just have a flick through. So, this is a property which was used by a young bloke.
3: Very messy bedroom.
2: Oh, yeah, yeah. So, there's what you're seeing on the walls is actually feces.
1: Oh, God.
2: Yep. We stopped counting at 300 uncapped needles. We tipped out probably around about 72 litres. So there was these 2-litre milk bottles.
1: Oh, my God.
3: There's an oven or washing machine in the middle of the kitchen.
2: Yes.
3: See, I watch these videos.
2: Yep.
3: I watch these videos all the time about the people who are hoarders and the people who go in and do these massive cleans. You do that. That's your that's your actual – are you in a full hazmat suit as well?
2: Yep. So basically full suit, needle-proof gloves, powered respirators.
1: Do you have to get tested every time, like every few months?
2: Yeah, so part of what I do with the blasting side and that as well, so I get tested quite regularly for lead because I go inside tanks that hold copper, chrome, arsenic and blast them. So part of my test, what I get done and my staff as well, is lead testing also for drugs as well. But also bloodborne diseases, so HIV, STIs, that type of stuff. Because we're exposed to
3: all of that,
2: especially with the trauma side of things, we're exposed to the bloods and all that type of stuff. So we get tested quite regularly. So
1: what a dangerous job.
2: Oh, it can be. It can be. The thing
3: fascinating
2: is,
3: though.
2: Yeah. So with this property in particular, so something like a lounge, when you carry a lounge out, you hold it.
1: Yeah. You've got to hold it close to you.
2: We cut everything up. So everything is cut up so we can carry it out like that and drop it into the skip bin.
3: Yeah.
1: So you'd have it like arm systems.
2: Oh. Yeah.
1: They're not hold it against?
2: No.
1: So
2: something like this chair here, cut the backrest off it first because you can't pick it up and carry it because what happens is they snap the needles off into stuff.
3: Yep.
2: So a couple of things that we've come across, booby traps.
1: Oh, like they're just leaving it for you.
2: Well,
3: leaving it.
2: So especially in like a dealer's type house. So there was one where we come across where the house was basically like what you're seeing there.
3: Yeah, just covered.
2: Just mess everywhere, a putrid mess. But in the hallway, it was spotlessly clean in this one section where a rug was. But there was also this handrail on the wall. And we're looking at, and we couldn't work out what it was. Under the rug was a pane of glass. Now, this property sat about 1.6 to 1.8 metres off the ground, and it had Rio bars. So think of like the old Vietnam like movies where you fall.
3: Stakes.
2: Yeah.
4: Oh, my goodness.
2: So basically, so what it was is they were worried not so much about the police, it was about people coming in to rip them off.
1: Yeah.
2: So you would fall through this pane of glass onto the Rio bars. And then there was another one where basically, so internal staircase, we picked it up. There was an ironing board suspended up in the roof and it had around about 15 to 18 kitchen knives poked through it.
1: Oh, my God.
2: And it was set up so that when you stood on, I can't remember if it was the third or fourth step, but this ironing board flung down and you think the size of an ironing board, these knives were going to hit you from your face through to your groin.
1: Ow.
2: So when we set it off, this thing snapped down that hard, the ironing board broke off.
1: Jesus.
2: So this was spring tensioned.
3: Yeah.
2: Just
1: to do a lot of damage.
2: Yeah, you're not surviving it. So
1: oh my God.
2: And the places we find drugs, like we throw out so many drugs. It all goes into a sharps bin.
3: Yep.
2: So when we go in, we have sharps bins. Everything goes in there, all the drugs, and it gets sent away, gets incinerated.
3: Yeah. That is just... Trent,
1: amazing.
3: I can only imagine how many stories you have. We don't have enough time for all of them, but I want to hear them all.
1: Yeah.
3: So we're going to have to get you one again, I think.
1: Amazing.
3: I can only imagine how many stories you have. We don't have enough time for all of them, but I want to hear them all.
1: Yeah.
3: So we're going to have to get you one again, I think.
2: Can come back and we can...

0: as well. Gold Coast Highway through surfers, still looking a little on the speed both directions through there, but I got no other major dramas to report to you anywhere else. We'll check it again in 20 minutes, so if you do spot anything, call 5519 2275. And weather, it'll be a clear evening for the coast. It is 21 degrees now.
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12: 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A woman and girl killed, their car found in a dam. Queensland wins. Canberra backflips on disaster funding cuts. And Powderfinger confirms a reunion tour. 7 News at 6.
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0: 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We have your chance to get to padlocked escape rooms. It's a whole lot of fun. Solve puzzles, beat the clock, escape together at Padlocked, home of Australia's best escape rooms. You could score $100 to spend there if you join in on the show, maybe even right now.
1: Sunday is a big day for the Butler House. Our eldest boy, Mike, Jeremy Butler, is turning 19.
2: Oh, gosh.
1: Wow. 19 is a Sunday. He was born. Yes, cesarean. It was a big
2: day. Don't need to know the
1: details. Big day for Breezy.
2: Yeah, it would have been.
1: One thing I remember, and she hates this story, she was in the hospital. She's given birth to Maika. We all just, around her, just making sure she's all right. We all got told to leave. We went home and opened a bottle of Shivers Regal and then sent Bria photos.
2: That is atrocious.
1: I know. She was sitting there with her phone.
2: Oh, my gosh.
1: We just constantly sent her photos and all she said the
2: So you left her there?
1: Yeah, we had to. We weren't allowed to stay there.
3: Why not?
2: Why not?
1: We're not allowed to stay there overnight.
2: Why not?
1: Stayed there.
2: Every other father I know stays at the hospital.
1: No, we all got told to leave.
3: Oh, I stayed on the floor.
1: Yeah, no, we're not allowed
2: to do that. There were chairs there that people sleep in.
1: Chairs and everything. Not allowed to do that.
3: Is that just a Trevor rule?
1: No, this is the rule that they have that you can't stay over there overnight.
3: Okay, but they didn't say, you can't stay here, you must go home and open a bottle of Shivers.
1: Yeah. No, they said, you can't stay here, you might as well go home. So we did.
2: I think that's disgusting. I'm sorry. That's made me really angry.
1: Did it?
2: Yeah.
1: That we had to go home.
2: You would think that, we wanted
1: to stay, but no. We had.
2: What are you saying, we, though? Who's we?
1: Oh, the whole family. Like, there was me, there was.
2: Well, maybe that's Rita. Why.
1: Hey? Oh, no, none of us.
2: I think they meant that all of you had to go, but you could have stayed.
1: No. It wasn't allowed to stay. There was a chair and everything there. I said, I could just sleep on the chair. No, you have to go home.
2: What hospital was this?
1: Tweed, back in the day.
2: 19 years ago.
1: Yes.
2: I'm going to look into that.
1: You look into that.
2: Okay.
1: I also went back there because I had my soccer presentation that night and went back there, tried to get into the hospital so I could see my son and Breezy, and they said no. I said, I'm...
2: Okay, dang it. So you left your wife, who just had a baby, to go to your soccer presentation.
1: Yeah, she was in there for about a week and a half, so we kept glad to go back every day and go back. And then, went back... After the soccer presentation, they gave out trophies, went back there to go say hello, and they wouldn't let us in there.
2: Were you drunk?
1: No.
2: Oh.
1: Slept in the car overnight and then woke up, knocked on the door, can I come in now?
2: They said, weird.
1: Yes. We want to know, are you a big, do you make a fuss about your birthday? My eldest son, Maika, does not. He's quite happy just to let it fly under the radar and then... Everybody will find out a week later that it was his birthday.
2: I think you're either one or the other.
1: Yeah.
2: I think you're either like a, you must remember my birthday, or please remember my birthday.
1: Yeah.
2: I hope someone remembers my birthday. Yeah. Or you just,
1: Boss Whippy's just the same. He doesn't give a toss about his birthday.
2: Yeah.
1: I'm not really a big fuss about my birthday.
3: Well, when you've had as many as you have.
1: Yeah.
2: That's 10 to get boring.
3: Novelty wears off, isn't it?
1: Yeah. How about you guys? Are you...
2: You know what? I used to.
1: Yeah.
2: But I think I got so disappointed over the years that I literally just stopped expecting it.
1: When you're younger?
2: Younger.
1: Yeah.
2: Yeah.
1: Yeah.
2: I think it was just so... Yeah. It was always... Yeah.
1: My sister was like that, my younger sister, only because Mum forgot her birthday 2 years in a row.
2: Oh, my God.
1: And then... Myself and the other two siblings would ring her up and go, remember that time Mum forgot your birthday?
2: Oh, God.
3: Okay, well, that's...
1: On her birthday.
3: Let's open this up. Give us a call on 55711029. Which sort of person are you?
1: Yes.
3: Do you like to let it slip under the radar? Do you like to make a big fuss about your birthday? Maybe it's your birthday today and no one's wished you happy birthday.
1: Yeah, give us a call.
3: We'll do that.
1: Maybe.
3: 55711029 is our number here at Hot Tomato. We'd love to chat to you.

0: 1029 Hot Tomato Friday afternoon on the Gold Coast. 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
1: We want to know if you give a fuss about your birthday.
0: Wow. Oh. No, we were just nervous.
1: Why were you nervous?
2: Fuss.
0: Yep.
1: Yeah, what about it?
2: What do you think?
1: Attitude. Obviously, someone doesn't like her birthday. My elder son is 19 on Sunday. Mm-hmm. He doesn't really give a fuss about his birthday. Oh. So me talking about it, I will be chatting to him later.
2: Will you be in trouble?
1: Oh, big trouble.
2: Ah, cool.
1: So all
2: happy
1: of his,
2: birthday, Mai.
1: Everybody, yeah, one of his friends from year 12 onwards, wish him happy birthday on Sunday. Ooh. Yeah, trouble. Tracy from Labrador, do you give a hoot about your birthday?
3: Not really. I just tend to let it, come and go.
1: Yes.
3: We've got a birthday board at work, and this year I actually changed my birthday on the board.
1: Why?
3: So that no one knew. And then I changed it back later on after it had passed.
1: Oh, that is funny.
2: What do you mean?
1: That is hilarious.
3: Because I just don't want the fuss.
2: Okay. Are you one of those people that hates being sung to as well? If people sing to you happy birthday, does it make you want to, just crawl into a hole?
3: Yeah, I don't like that, and I don't want them to come and hug me.
2: Wow.
3: I'm one of those. Sorry.
0: One, two, three.

0: birthday to you.
1: Next. Natalie from Helensvale, do you give a hoot about your birthday?
2: Absolutely.
1: Oh, good. Okay.
2: Yes, 26 years ago, I nearly died of cancer. So every birthday is a hallelujah that I'm still here. Oh,
1: that is amazing. Congratulations.
2: Yes. Yes. It's worth celebrating. Everybody should.
3: Yes.
1: Absolutely. Yeah, when you think about it like that, that's certainly many reasons to celebrate.
4: Yeah, good on you, Natalie. We'll give you a birthday present as well, hey, for $100 to spend at Padlocked Escape Rooms.
1: Go.
4: Bit of fun night.
2: Oh,
4: night.
2: I want to go there. That
1: well, now
2: fun.
1: You are. Happy birthday!
3: Happy birthday!
4: Padlocked Thanks, Escape guys. Rooms. No worries. Solve puzzles, beat the clock and escape together. Padlocked, home of Australia's best escape rooms.
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7: It is still a little busy as you head on the M1 southbound from Pimpamar down into the Wurrungeree stretch, but your other local roads look to be drama-free still. We will be checking it again in 15 minutes, so if you do spot anything, call the traffic hotline on 5519 2275. Weather, a clear evening for the coast, and right now it's 21 degrees.
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9: Hi, I'm Sally Pearson. The Aussie women's cricket side has begun a bumper fortnight. Australia is taking on Bangladesh in the first one-dayer in Brisbane. Nick Dal Santo has announced he is stepping down as St Kilda AFLW coach after six seasons. The Saints are winless from eight games this year. The Matildas are gearing up for their friendly against Germany early tomorrow morning. The Tillies will be without Mary Fowler, who has withdrawn for personal reasons. And women's quarterfinal action continues at the China Open with Elena Svitolina and Iga Swiatek among those on court.
8: 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No sweat. 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
1: Happy Friday.
0: Mm-hmm.
1: Happy Witch of Moon's Lane Day.
2: Yes.
1: Happy Michelle Day.
2: Mm.
1: Happy Trevor's Day.
2: Happy Mutton Day.
1: Mutton?
2: Yeah.
1: Dressed up like?
2: Yes.
1: No?
2: I was.
0: Okay.
1: Fabulous. Now, Michelle, you're in the midst of all of the Fright Night action at Movie World. Has been huge.
3: Mm.
1: You've got the shop at Corowa Markets, the two shops, and of course Halloween.
3: Mm-hmm.
1: This is like your Christmas.
3: Oh yes, definitely. I can't wait. And we've got the podcast too, which is fun.
1: Yep.
3: Yeah, but Halloween is definitely like my Christmas. Mm. I can't wait.
2: Mm.
3: Yep.
1: Not far away.
3: Not far away.
2: You would get busier there.
3: Yeah, well, this time, Fright Nights is actually falling on, and I think it's nearly sold out too, so get in there if you want to go on Halloween. It's a Saturday night.
1: It's
3: a good night to definitely have it.
2: Mm-hmm.
3: So, you know, for people out there and about, remember that it is a Saturday night, so there will be trick-and-treaters out there. So, you know, do some more tricks rather than treats.
1: Okay.
3: Yeah.
0: There's going to be an egg shortage then, isn't there?
2: Yeah, there will be. And toilet
1: poor chickens.
2: Yeah.
1: All right, we've got Joanne from Burley Waters on the phone. Has a business question for you, Joanne. Here is Michelle.
4: Hi, Michelle.
3: Hi, Joanne.
4: I'm wondering if you could give me some idea. I've got my business for sale and I'm just after some sort of whether you get any feels on how that's going to progress.
3: Okay. Are you planning a big trip afterwards?
4: Yes.
3: Ooh. Yeah.
4: Hell yes.
3: Yeah. I feel like look, it's time for the vacation and you'll do it. Look, there is, I know you're holding your head above water at the moment, but it is saying that the treasure does come out and concerns fade away. Listen to your intuition on who it is that you've actually got. Are you thinking about changing agents or something?
4: No, not at the moment.
3: Okay, because I've got two, or has it had two agents, an agent before and someone else?
4: No, but there are two agents working at the same time on it.
3: With
4: the same company. Same company, but two agents.
3: Well, what I've got is I've got that things are coming to a fruition and I just see you going on a holiday. So, you know, definitely your wish comes true on that. So it will be sold. So, you know, kick your heels back and go, go, go.
1: Just to get some more advertising, what kind of business is it?
3: Yeah.
4: Oh, maybe I shouldn't say online.
3: Okay.
2: No, cool.
3: Is it a massage business?
1: Hello.
4: No, it's actually a butcher shop.
1: Okay.
3: Is it the one with the smoko?
4: Sorry?
3: Is it got the big smoke? Do you smoke meats at the back?
4: Oh, no, we don't.
1: Oh,
4: no.
1: Okay.
4: No.
1: All right. Well,
2: we're not interested then.
1: Yeah. If you want to buy a butcher's, there you go. And then Joe's going to take us on holidays as well.
3: Yeah. Okay, sorry. Are you thinking about having a smoking business? I know that sounds ridiculous. Or another business that's kind of in food, but it's more like catering or something? Or was that something you used to do?
4: No, I don't think I'm going back into business.
3: Maybe you're just hungry,
0: Michelle.
1: Yeah.
3: I don't know. Maybe I am.
1: It's
3: really funny.
1: Brisket.
3: I'm just saying, I don't know, maybe the people that take it over turn it into that.
4: Oh, maybe.
3: Because I feel like, they're going to turn it into having sort of, what do you call it, where you've got the...
2: Restaurant?
3: No, where you cater. Where you cater
1: for catering.
3: People catering.
1: Okay.
3: And they get a smoker and smoke. Yeah.
4: Mm.
3: Yeah.
2: Maybe you
3: need to advertise that if you've got some room out the back that it can have as well. So it's almost like the potential. You've got to sell the potential. But I'm seeing that the wish comes true, your treasures are there, and you are just jet setting out.
4: Can't wait. Sounds too good to be true.
3: Yeah.
4: So
1: thank you, Joe.
3: Bye, Dylan.
2: Bye, Joe.
0: We're there with you in spirit.
1: Yeah.
0: Definitely.
1: Send meat.
0: All right. We all agree.
3: We like meat.
2: One side of hog at each. Thank you.
0: All right. Well, good luck over the weekend again, Michelle.
3: Thank you.
0: Fright Nights, and we will speak to you as we get closer to Halloween next week.
3: Ooh.
0: Moira and Big Trev here on 1029 Hot Tomato.
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8: 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Hot days, clear skies, warm weather. 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
6: 1029 Hot Tomato Traffic.
15: Things not looking too bad around the Gold Coast Road. Still a bit of minor delays for the run southbound on the M1 Kimpamar down into Narang. The Gold Coast Highway up around the Broadwater Parkland southbound and also around Surfers Paradise. Some congestion there. If you do spot anything else, call the traffic hotline on 5519 2275.
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15: It's 6 o'clock, an hour later on the Tweed. Hi, I'm Rebecca Dakin. Police have released footage as they try and track down a man responsible for a jewellery store robbery on the Gold Coast. The man broke into the business in Runaway Bay through the ceiling in the early hours last Tuesday before stealing a bunch of items and escaping back out through the roof. Police are asking for anyone who may recognise the man in the vision to come forward. A woman remains on the run this evening after fleeing the scene of a crash in Southport. It's believed she was behind the wheel of a white Volkswagen Golf that collided with two parked cars in a car park on George Street just after 10 a.m. She ran off on foot before officers arrived. A man who was allegedly shot in the Tweed region late last year has now been charged after running over the gunman. The 39-year-old managed to drive off after being shot in Mooloolambah during the attack that left another man dead last December. Police allege he decided to mow down that driver rather than seeking immediate medical treatment for his gunshot wound. The accused gunman and another man are also before the courts. A well-known bikie gang, police say, is a very high threat, has been targeted by officials in both Australia and New Zealand in a bid to undermine its criminal control. As many as 18 raids were carried out across the two countries yesterday, targeting the Lone Wolf gang's alleged involvement in illicit drug importation and trafficking, money laundering and violence. 20 arrests were made and 69 charges were laid. And the federal government has stepped in following outrage over the ATO's plans to ban credit card payments. The ban was due to come in next month, but will now be delayed until the end of the financial year, with the Commonwealth to cover the surcharges in the meantime. To sport, and a shock from the Aussies in their opening test against South Africa, with Nick Maddison recalled to the top of the order in what is his first test in 10 years. The 34-year-old teaming up with Travis Head at the crease after the Aussies won the toss and elected to bat. They are currently none for 13. While in Brisbane, the Aussie women have bowled out Bangladesh for 166 in their opening one-day international. They're now none for 30 in return. And Zach Bates has qualified fastest for tomorrow's shootout at the Bathurst 1000, putting his Gold Coast-based team Matt Stone Racing in a strong position heading into this weekend's big race. We'll take a look at the weather next.
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15: To the weather, a clear evening ahead, overnight low of 16 degrees. Tomorrow, partly cloudy, possible late shower or two, and even a thunderstorm with a top of 30 degrees. It'll be much the same Sunday, fine and 31 Monday, and then looks as though we're in for a bit of rain Tuesday, anywhere up to 20 millimetres possible. Could see another storm develop as well. It is 21 degrees right now. 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
0: Yes, Friday evening on the Gold Coast.
1: There it is.
0: Yes.
1: Madam Bacon, what is on the cards for the weekend?
20: Nothing.
1: Oh, lovely. All. Resting.
20: Yeah.
1: Recovering.
20: Yeah.
1: Okay, that sounds very good. Have we heard how your partner is?
20: Yeah, I'm going to the hospital after this. He's still there.
1: He's been there since 9 o'clock this morning.
20: Yeah.
1: Now, he's hurt something. He's hurt his eye.
20: Yeah.
1: Okay.
20: Yeah. So he's got a CT apparently he has to have and some other things.
1: Oh, so, gosh. Good. All right. Keep us updated.
20: You will.
1: All right.
2: You need an eye patch and some good places.
1: We can call him a pirate.
2: A pirate.
1: Yeah.
20: As good as a pirate.
1: Yeah, he really would.
20: Yeah.
1: He's got that way about him.
20: Yeah.
1: And the smell of rum.
0: Yeah. No. And the hook for a hand.
2: Yeah.
1: And his wench. In a nice way.
20: Wow. Yeah. I've been called worse.
1: Yeah, I meant it nicely.
2: You've been called worse than a wench? I wench. It's Rebecca.
0: Anyway, good luck.
2: How do you know my middle name?
0: Trevor, have you got a streamers for us?
2: Do I? Masters of the Universe, an old 80s classic.
0: I watched it.
1: Okay.
0: From the 80s?
2: Yeah, I went back.
1: Oh.
2: Saw what I had as a haircut and went, I'm leaving.
1: Ooh, I'm going away.
2: You look like a wench, Trevor.
0: Okay. That'll be coming up real soon. We're going to chat one more guest before we finish up tonight as well.
1: Fun-filled show today with lots of guests. This is, before we were talking about crime labs and meth labs, now we're going to talk about orchestras.
2: Yes. Yay.
1: You know, that's the kind of show that we are.
0: We're very inclusive, aren't we?
1: We are.
0: All right. Latest on that. It's happening on the Gold Coast tomorrow. We'll tell you all about it next. It's Moira and Big Trev, 102.9 Hot Tomato.

0: The only live and local drive home on the Gold Coast. It's Moira and Big Trev getting you home for a Friday. Hot tomato.
1: I was part of the Gold Coast Youth Orchestra for many, many years.
2: You were?
1: I was. I loved the Youth Orchestra.
2: Yeah.
1: It was very fancy. I played a number of different instruments in the Youth Orchestra.
3: And she's never brought one in to show us.
1: I know.
2: No, that's the whole thing. I don't believe it until she brings one in and does a rendition of American Pie.
1: Oh, wow. On the saxophone?
2: Extended version.
1: Now, there is a Gold Coast Philharmonic Orchestra, which has got a massive concert tomorrow. We've got Belinda, who does all the promotions and all that kind of jazz for it. Belinda, tell us about the Gold Coast Philharmonic Orchestra.
4: Yes. So we are a volunteer, not-for-profit orchestra. We have been on the Gold Coast since 1984,
1: wow.
4: And so many people don't even know that we exist.
1: Yeah.
4: So we come from so many different walks of life. We've got ex-professional musicians, we've got teachers, we've got doctors, basically anybody with a real passion for music,
1: yeah.
4: Really.
1: Yeah.
4: We've got parents playing with their children, we've got husbands and wives that play together. It's just a lovely community orchestra, but a really high level of music.
1: How?
4: And you don't have to love classical music to enjoy our concert.
2: Mm. Now, how big is the orchestra?
4: So we've probably got about 65, 70 performers.
1: Wow.
4: Yeah.
1: That's awesome. Now, what is the difference between an orchestra and a philharmonic orchestra?
4: So sometimes people get like a symphony orchestra and a philharmonic mixed up.
1: Mm-hmm.
4: It's kind of the same thing. It just depends on how fancy you want to be.
1: Oh, okay.
2: I
1: love it.
2: It's the instruments.
4: Yeah.
1: Okay. And Belinda, are you in the orchestra?
4: I am.
1: Okay, let's play game. Let's try to pick what instrument she plays.
2: Whoa.
1: All right. I'm getting a string vibe from Belinda. So I'm thinking either, I don't know, I'm thinking maybe cello because cello players are pretty cool.
3: I'm going bass clarinet.
1: Bass clarinet and
2: she
1: Trevor.
2: Seems tiny. I'm thinking the oboe.
1: Oboe. That's another instrument I played in the orchestra. All right, Belinda, what do you play?
4: I play clarinet.
2: Oh, you were close.
4: Not the bass clarinet. You were really close.
1: Yeah, you were very, very close.
2: Damn it.
1: So where's the concert tomorrow and what time is it and all the details?
4: Yeah, that's it. So it's 3 p.m. tomorrow at Robina Auditorium.
2: Oh.
4: We're doing a mix of classical music that's kind of a bit spooky, you know, Halloween themes.
2: Nice.
4: But we're also doing some really great movie themes.
2: Oh.
4: So we're doing Batman. We're doing How to Train Your Dragon.
1: Oh.
4: We're doing, some really, really fun pieces as well that audiences will recognise.
2: The Batman one, is that the Tim Burton?
4: Yes, it is.
2: I knew it. Holy crap. That'd be
4: a good one.
2: Amazing.
1: That's fantastic.
4: Exactly. It's how it was intended to hear.
2: Yes.
4: So the concert's at 3 p.m. Tomorrow afternoon at Robina Auditorium.
1: Mm-hmm.
4: And tickets are still available either at the door or they can purchase at our website, which is gcpo.org.au.
1: Amazing.
2: Yeah, and if one
4: is $25.
1: Oh, that's so good.
2: That's cheap.
1: That's really great. Good.
4: Really cheap.
2: Yes.
4: Yeah.
3: Awesome.
2: If one of your clarinet people go down, just give Moisey a ring. She supposedly used to play the clarinet.
3: Yeah.
1: I
4: think we'll have to rope her in for a concert.
2: I think we need to get
3: all
2: your
3: in
2: number.
3: Okay. All right, we'll sort that.
2: Good to hear from you, friend.
1: Thank
3: good luck
1: you,
3: tomorrow.
1: Belinda. Have fun.
4: Thanks so much.
1: Okay, all bye. Right.
2: See you at the next Philharmonic Orchestras.
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1: In the show, we're talking about birthdays. Do you give a fuss about your birthday? My eldest son, Mike, does not. His birthday is on Sunday.
0: Sunday, you said?
1: 19.
2: Ah.
1: His birthday is on Sunday. I really apologise. Please don't hurt me.
2: He's going to love you.
1: Yes. Well, It's time to get back at me.
2: Right.
1: Anyway, happy birthday. Natalie from Helensvale, do you give a fuss about your birthday? No. Sky from Burley, do you give a fuss about your birthday?
3: I used to. And then now I have 3 teenage boys and a husband, and every year on my birthday, I wake up, no one remembers. Gets to dinner time, we all have dinner, I make dinner, and then afterwards I say, oh, by the way, it was my birthday today.
1: Oh, no.
3: They all just look at each other and go, oh, my God, again.
1: Sky.
3: They forgot again.
0: What?
1: How do they forget your birthday?
3: I don't know, they've all got Facebook, but there's no Facebook. I don't know how anyone forgets anyone's birthday these days, but they do.
2: Thanks,
0: Sky.
2: When is your birthday?
3: It's November 8th. It's coming up.
2: November 8th.
0: We're going to chat that down.
2: Okay. November 8th. Okay, cool.
0: Yeah, we're going to wish you a happy birthday, Sky.
2: Now.
0: No, well, and November
2: 8th. Yeah, okay, done. Yeah. All right, I'm going to write it in my diary. That's very important.
0: Yeah,
1: Sky's birthday. Do you remember their birthdays?
3: Oh, of course. And they wake up with the big plaque, the big glow letter, heaps of presents, balloons on, like, sticks from Spotlight, like, the whole shebang.
1: How old are they?
3: Every birthday, 13, 16 and 17.
0: Right. Not good enough.
1: Time to stand your ground. Don't celebrate their birthdays anymore.
2: Stuff them.
1: Yeah. 1 year.
3: Yeah, but I blame my husband because at least he could remember. We've been married 20 years.
1: Oh,
3: so
1: God.
3: Like, come on.
2: Oh, this is making me so angry.
1: Rightio.
3: Yeah, he gets our anniversary too every year.
1: Oh, what?
2: Oh, my gosh.
1: Sky.
2: Your birthday's on a Sunday this year, so we're going to have to call you on the Friday.
1: Yeah. Just after church, because we go to church on Sunday.
3: I kind of like, every year I just go, should I tell him?
1: No.
3: Like,
1: stuff him.
0: Do it the day before your birthday and say, oh, you missed my birthday. And they go, oh, no. And then go, joke's on you, it's tomorrow. Go get me something.
2: Go
3: well,
2: get me
3: I'm
2: something.
3: Thinking this year or maybe next year when it's my big 50, I might book a ticket to a holiday somewhere and go, by the way, it's my birthday tomorrow, I'm going to Bali.
1: Oh, yeah,
2: nice.
1: Do that. That's
2: perfect. If you remembered, you would have come with me. But no.
0: Hey, Sky, for this year coming, we'll give you an advanced birthday present. We have, it's a family pass, but you can take whoever you want.
1: Yeah, take a different family.
0: To the Currumbin Wildlife Sanctuary, because the quokkas are there and they're cute, okay?
3: Oh, thank you. That's awesome.
1: Just take a different family.
2: Yeah.
0: Yep.
3: I will.
0: Good on you, Sky.
1: And get photos with them.
0: That's funny.
2: This is my new son and a quokka.
1: Yes, they're Sudanese.
0: The quokkas have arrived at Currumbin Wildlife Sanctuary. Book now and be the first to meet them at currumbinsanctuary.com.au.
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2: Does everybody remember, or do you guys remember the movie or the cartoon series He-Man?
3: And of course, yeah.
2: Oh, okay, cool. Mm. And the Power of Grayskull?
3: Yes.
2: Well, there's a movie out.
3: Okay.
2: Master of the Universe. You can find this on Prime Video. We're going back to the 80s when cartoons were at their absolute peak. You know, Skeletor, He-Man, Evil Lynn, Battle Cat, all well known when you're around my age. Mm-hmm. Here's a little bit of the trailer.
4: Adam, when you hold the magic sword, what do you say?
5: By the power of Grayskull.
4: Go on.
6: I have the power!
4: Now you're ready.
2: Now, the story follows Prince Adam, who has been separated from his home planet of Eternia. He's been stranded on Earth for 15 years.
3: Hang on, Adam's He-Man.
2: Yeah, Prince Adam, that's his alter ego.
3: Oh.
2: It's sort of like Clark Kent. Kent, Adam is He-Man's alter ego.
7: Was that like a spoiler for Moira?
3: Yeah.
7: Okay.
3: I had no idea.
7: I didn't know either.
3: No.
2: You didn't?
3: No.
7: Oh. Okay, just pretend you didn't hear that bit if you hadn't figured it out yet.
3: Cool.
2: His only way back is to find the Sword of Power, which is the key to sending him back home. He must reunite with his allies, Teela and Man at Arms, and fulfill his destiny to seek vengeance for his family.
3: He's speaking a different language.
2: Yeah. Disagreeing. Now, if you grew up with He-Man and the Master of the Universe, with the toys and stuff, you'll love this because it's nostalgia, it's fantasy, it's got a little bit of comedy in it, it's a very colourful, and it's not too bad. I was a big Master of the Universe fan.
3: I feel
2: fan,
3: as though so you're disappointed.
2: I am very disappointed in it. I gave it a 3 out of 5 only because I kept comparing it to the cartoon and He-Man and the story, and I was like, it's too bad because I used to collect them.
3: But not everyone is like
2: nerd
3: into it. Like
2: yes.
3: You.
2: No. But it's pretty good.
3: Okay.
2: Yeah, if you've never seen it or heard of it, give it a bit of a watch, sit it down with your family and have a good look at it. It's pretty cool. But if you're a diehard fan,
3: it's going to disappoint you.
2: No, it won't.
3: It's going to make you angry.
2: It won't.
3: You're going to want to punch the TV.
2: No.
3: You're
2: not
3: throw out all your He-Man toys.
2: There is an earlier version with Dolph Lundgren.
3: Oh, God.
2: That was a disappointment.
3: That sounds horrible.
2: That
3: anything with him
2: was
3: terrible,
2: horrendous.
7: Okay, so this is somewhere above that.
2: This is way above horrendous,
7: and below
3: not great,
7: the cartoons.
3: But yeah. A 3 out of 5.
2: The Master of the Universe of Dolph Lundgren, 0.5 out of 5.
3: Oh wow,
2: this 3.5 out of 5.
3: No, you can't give it a 0.5. You've already
2: four,
3: no,
2: five.
7: You said three.
2: Okay, in between 1 and 5, give it a watch.
7: Okay,
2: Master of the Universe. You can find this on Prime Video.
7: Prime Video. Okay. All right. Thank you.
2: You're welcome.
7: Trevor. Streamers Digest.
2: Can't wait till Krista does this again.
3: Neither can we.
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8: 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Wake up with Kaylee and Emily Jade.
9: When my brother was about 3, he walked to Woolies all by himself and he came home with chocolate. And my mum said, "Where have you got the chocolate from?" And he said, "I just went to Woolies." He stole, right?
2: Oh.
9: So she said, "You can't do that. You have to have money. You know how mummy goes through the checkout?" So he did it again, but this time we got a call from Woolies saying, "Your son's here, he's standing in the checkout line." He had no money, but he just thought, "If I stand in the checkout line, they'll put the chocolate bar through."
10: Oh, that's just how it works.
9: That's how it works.
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2: We went whale watching, so many whales out there at the top of D-Bar. And then we drove down past Napa Rocks just to have a look. And there was another whale and looks like it was so close, tail in the air and both fins in the air. I thought it might have been stuck in the nets, but it wasn't. It was just sitting there. It was like clapping. Like, yeah, everybody put your hands in the air and give me...
10: And breach! Put your breach up! Blow holes!
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1: Yay! 4 days. Good job.
0: Yes. 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
2: Going to Moolumbah and we're taking my beautiful wife. Oh, it's Creedy's, Mozzie's birthday on Sunday.
1: Nice.
2: Yes, he's 19. We're heading up to Brisbane to go catch up with my other niece from Western Australia. She's visiting her boyfriend who lives in Brisbane. So we're doing that. And on Saturday, going to an art gallery in Moolumbah with my wife.
1: Lovely.
2: Look at me. How about you guys?
1: Pizza night tonight. Very excited.
2: Pizza.
1: My favourite pizza. The one with the sautéed chicken and the sour cream and the cashews and the red onion. Oh, my God.
2: In your face.
1: Tomorrow night, going to Dreamworld for the Halloween, for their Halloween celebrations.
2: Nice.
1: So I'm looking forward to that.
0: Yes.
1: Ben, what are you doing?
0: Well, pizza night does sound very good. So
1: come on over.
0: I might copy that and maybe I'll copy your art gallery thing.
1: Good. Okay.
2: So you get to go to pizza
0: night. No, I'm going to do my own pizza.
1: He doesn't want to come to my house. No.
0: Well, I just know that I wouldn't want to get between Moisey and her favourite pizza.
2: No. It'd
1: be ugly. You seen a guard dog? Like a police dog?
0: Yeah.
1: Attack a guy? That's me.
0: Oh. There you go. All right.
2: Leave the pizza at the door, mate. Just back away.
1: Put it down.
0: Well, stay safe if you're around Hope Island. Have a great weekend, whatever you're up to. The Big Kahuna's up next.
1: Yay!
0: With Fat Nights, we will speak to you Monday, live and local from 3.
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14: Yeah, we got a stack of prizes. 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Big Trev will be in and I'm going to shut up tonight and crank the tunes for you. Don't you just like...

0: Now, look, I didn't really tell you what's happening at the start of the show, in fact, night, to 102.9 Hot Tomato. So, I've got tickets to the Great Moscow Circus, which kicked off today at Palm Beach. 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And I've got tickets as well to No One Gets Out of Here Alive at Hotter, which kicks off tomorrow at Hotter, if you'd like a little bit of comedy and mucking about. And, of course, free Domino's pizza. That is all going to happen still, I promise you. I do. And we're going to do new music right now.
1: If you love new stuff, you'll hate the Big K. He's old as shit.
2: Hey, stop that. He's got the new music right here.
0: Ain't that the truth? This is new Ash. It's called Stop the Wedding. I object.

0: 1029, it's Hot Tomato. It's Fat Nights, Big K. We're all out of whack. Domino's Pizza soon, but Big Trev's hung around for us.
1: It's Big and Chunky with Big Trev and Chunky Kahuna.
0: It's Friday. Trevor's here and he's bloody excited about Friday, aren't you? Because this weekend.
2: Yes.
0: Bathurst.
2: Yes.
0: You're not watching it because you're not interested, but you are doing what?
2: On Friday?
0: Oh, no, this is Friday. This weekend, I'm trying to hook
2: Brisbane. Yes, my beautiful niece, Karis.
0: Have you checked? Hang on, sorry, I cut you off. I'll shut up.
2: Who's my beautiful niece, Karis, is visiting her boyfriend.
0: Hang on, what's her name?
2: Karis.
0: Karis.
2: Yes.
0: Like carrot, but spelt differently.
2: No, not like carrot. I'm going to knock you out in a minute.
0: Karis, is it her birthday?
2: No.
0: Where's she visiting from?
2: Perth.
0: The chinky's a poor bugger. Hopefully she doesn't have to go back.
2: Yeah, so just heading up there on Sunday with the family.
0: Yes, what an awesome weekend.
2: Now, how about you?
0: Me? Hang on, before we move on,
2: make sure
0: you check the car park before you leave.
2: Oh, what'd you do?
0: Anybody going to the... No, not this car park, not Tomato. Anybody going to Brisbane, always check the M1 car park.
2: Oh.
0: Because sometimes, I'm telling you, it's a long park. You know what I was thinking of doing? If you flew somewhere, like for a few days, you could park your car on the M1, leave it, save money. Couldn't you? Just leave it. It's on the M1 with all the other bloody cars.
2: It's a lot expensive, isn't it?
0: Happy birthday, Karis, though.
2: Not her birthday, but it's my son's birthday on Sunday.
0: Sorry, we're out of time.
2: Maika.
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1: When you're hangry at night, that's not right, but be a cashier to fix ya. 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
0: Yo, Amy, you want free Domino's?
3: Sure.
0: All right, Amy, what's your suburb? Where are you from?
3: Ashmore.
0: Amy from Ashmore. Now, look, are they ever going to fix up Ashmore Plaza? Are they?
3: Who knows?
0: Who knows? You don't know? You're opting out now, aren't you? I don't think so. Just be careful where you park your car. Is it Plaza? That's the one, isn't it? Where if you park your car under the trees, all the birds poo on it?
3: Yep.
0: That's it. All right, well, you don't want to talk to me, Amy. I'm just going to give you free Domino's pizza. You've spun up two large garlic bread and Pepsi on the way to you. All right.
3: Awesome. Thank you.
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0: 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I get them confused. They're both awesome, though.
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0: you're right. 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
0: Shelly's got through from Highland Park. How are you doing? Are you having a big week, Shell?
3: Yeah, I am, really.
0: Are you okay?
3: Yeah,
0: all right, do you need to chat off air? Are you all right?
3: No, I'm all right. Thank all right.
0: You got to check in on your mate, Shell. I'm just checking in. Are you okay?
3: I'm okay, thank you very much.
0: You're going to be
3: you
0: much...
3: okay?
0: Oh, no.
3: No.
0: No, we'll talk for hours. Hey, you've got yourself a family pass to the Great Moscow Circus, so you're better than okay. You have won.
3: Thank you very much.
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0: Now, look, are you ready? Here comes a snapshot of what's about to happen next hour in Fat Nights at Otomato in the flashback 8 at 8. I'm going to fire four of them at you. A classic from Prince is in there. Star Sailor. Kelly Clarkson. What doesn't kill you makes you stronger. Stand a little taller. Oh, and hey, 50 Cent. He's never been the full quid, has he? Hey, more dad jokes coming up with those songs and four more in the flashback 8 at 8 next.
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Roger Sanchez, a haunting track from back in the day in the flashback 8 at 8. 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
2: All right, now Dylan's got through from Broadbeach Waters. Mate, you want to get off to Hotter to check out the farm, bringing us humour, dance and music to tackle the taboo of death? No one gets out of here alive. October 10, it kicks off tomorrow. Would you like to go along and check that out?
3: Yes, please.
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2: Mate, you got to double to have a laugh to go to check out at Hotter. 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And good luck with the driving test, all right?
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0: 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It is very cool. Back into it next with G Flipper. Bed's still on fire. In the old days, we would have said, you got tickets on yourself or what?
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1: All right, this is new Sonny Flogera. Fodera, I think that's how you say it, and Becky Hill, it's called. Say something. Get my name right, you idiot. It's new Sonny Fodera. In fact, no, it's a dot tomato. No L.

0: Fat Nights on your Friday at 102.9 on Tomato. Big K, up next a bloke I thought who might be playing groundwater. But he's not. Nope, James Blundell, Casey Chambers, the Wolf Brothers, they're all playing. It's in a couple of weeks, Broadbeach, and it is free. Midnight Oil, double shot soon. And another song that's been rehashed by Cyril. Why didn't he call himself DJ Cyril? That would have been cooler.
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2: 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Closing time now. The show's not over, by the way. It's just a song we're playing at Fat Night.
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0: 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On your Friday night, double shot from the Oils soon. 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

0: It's got to love them. 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Big K. Now, look, I must apologise. It is hard to get through and win prizes sometimes on the phones. So there is another way. 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Leave your details. Follow me. If you see this big bloke in an orange shirt, Hawaiian shirt, that's me. Put your details in. I could be phoning you back and you could be winning with the Big K.
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0: to the Big K back in the 90s or early noughties. 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

Panic at the Disco, Fat Nights, Big K. Now, look, before I get out of here, I want to play another rehash song by Cyril. Here's the original. Now, that's the cause. Now, this is Cyril. I still think the original's pretty good. But anyway, it's not my show. He's rehashed it. The cause, Breathless. Check it out now. Cyril, the DJ from Darwin in Fat Nights at all.

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0: good stuff happening this weekend at Hot Tomato. If only I could remember what it was. Here it is. I've got it sorted. Fat Night's all over. Big K wrapping things up this weekend at 102 on Hot Tomato. Your chance to score tickets to feel the action of 4DX, a multi-sensory experience at Event Cinemas Packed Fair. Doubles going off every hour right across your weekend thanks to the legends at Event Cinemas Packed Fair. I haven't checked that out yet. I think that'd be awesome. Anyway, check this out soon. A flashback from Aha. A guy who was in the UK Idol. Or was it The Voice? I think he came like fifth. If someone's gonna hurt me. I think I'm showing my age. I don't think Idol exists anymore. Apologies. Train next. I better go home.
1: Hey,
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1: 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Hey, Gold Coast. Got opinions? Of course you do. And we need them.
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0: Now on 1029 Hot Tomato. The sound you'd hear back in the 80s before you played the record you just bought from Sunflower Records at Pac Fair. Sounds old. Let's play some new music instead. Music. 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

0: 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The sound you'd hear back in the 80s before you played the record you just bought from Sunflower Records at Pac Fair. Sounds old. Let's play some new music instead. Madonna and Charlie, Danceteria After Hours.
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2: Party in the park, party in the bush, party under the bridge, party at the restaurant, party at the club, party in the day, party in my house, party on the way to the party at the park, party in the bush, party under the bridge, party at the restaurant, party at the club, party in the day, party in my house, party on the...

bush, party under the bridge, party at the restaurant, party at the club, party in the day, party in my house, party on the way to the party at the park, party in the bush, party under the bridge, party at the restaurant, party at the club, party in the day, party in my house, party on the park, party in the bush, party under the bridge, party at the restaurant, party at the club, party in the day, party in my house, party on the way to the

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12: Getting ready this morning and popping on my little runners that I was wearing. Mm-hmm. Popped them on, walked around, then felt something in my shoe and I was like, that doesn't feel right. Like, no, that's when a cockroach climbed out of... It was very upset because I obviously had squished him. Thank God I didn't do it 31 kilos ago. Poor little thing would have just been a big pile of smudge.
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8: 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Hot days, clear skies, warm weather. 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
0: Yeah, right. Okay, look, the reason for me stopping you here on the Sundale Bridge today is the car lanes are actually over there. You're on the tram tracks.
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1: All right, Aaron's from Miami. 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
3: 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I wish Jimmy Bunce was playing because I could sing along with Working Class Mayor.
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5: 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Mm-hmm. The UK version is made here on the Gold Coast. They're looking for all people from all walks of life to be stand-in talent. My girlfriend said, why won't you be in it? And I'm like, I am not eating the testicles of any animal and sleeping with spiders if there is no evidence of it.
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0: 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The sound you'd hear back in the 80s before you played the record you just bought from Sunflower Records at Pac Fair. Sounds old. Let's play some new music instead. Jamie Miller, Baby Doll.
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0: 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The sound of a stupidly loud motorbike on Hope Island Road at 3am. 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
13: Hi there, Alana McIntyre here with the latest. Several countries are under tsunami warnings after a powerful 7.6 magnitude earthquake struck off the coast of Panama. Mexico, Panama, Colombia, Costa Rica, Ecuador, Peru and El Salvador have all been warned over the threat of tsunami. There's also a risk of tsunami waves in Hawaii.
14: Now we're also hearing from the U.S. tsunami warning system that hazardous tsunami waves from the quake are possible within the next 3 hours, again, along some coasts of Panama, and Colombia. So we're hearing of a very strong earthquake.
13: Sky News in the UK there. So far, there have been no reports of any major damage. A man accused of taking a Palestinian flag to the site of the Bondi Beach terror attack and hanging it on the pedestrian bridge is due in court today. The 53-year-old was arrested there yesterday around 3 p.m. after allegedly performing offensive hand gestures in the manner of gunfire. A man has been arrested at a railway station in Melbourne's southeast after a factory went up in flames. Emergency crews were called to reports of a blaze at Oakley South around 3 a.m. After the war in Iran caused oil prices to surge, now Donald Trump says diesel prices will be coming down in record numbers and fast. The US president claims he's held a highly successful discussion with Vladimir Putin that's going to allow Moscow to immediately release diesel into the global market. Day one of the opening test against South Africa had to be cut short. The umpires ruling that light had deteriorated too much to continue play. Australia 6 for 187 at stumps. Matt Renshaw making 46 not out. If he can get to 50, it'll be the first time in tests since March of 2017. And at Mount Panorama, 22-year-old Zach Bates from Canberra has set the fastest lap time at Bathurst in the current era of supercars, dedicating the lap to his late mum.
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18: Some pretty tiny conditions on the Gold Coast again this morning. That swell is only hitting about 1 to 2 feet from the east. And we've got west-northwesterly winds, only light at the moment, making for nice clean conditions. Best bet for a wave will be the Tweed Back beaches and the Spit South to surfers. Just grab the longboard or foamy. And heading up to that 10:40 high tide with a 4 o'clock low tide and 21 in the water. Have a great morning and I'll check back in a couple of hours.
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13: A little cloudy with a top of 30 degrees, a medium chance of showers and maybe a thunderstorm. Partly cloudy tomorrow, 30. 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
1: 1029 Hot Tomato, the Gold Coast Best Music Variety. Hello, Olivia, with you. Looking beautiful out there. The forecasts are a possible shower developing. It's going to warm up, heading for 30. It is 18 now at the Seaway. Coming up, Ella Langley. Also, Guy Sebastian. Some movie tickets up for grabs. And it is Oasis now on Hot Tomato.

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1: I know it's weird to say this, but I've been thinking about it lately. Reminiscing about us in Vegas, drinking like we're famous. Man, those days were crazy.

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0: It's a beautiful day too. 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
0: And enjoy yoga. 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Namaste. Is that right?
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0: on 1029 Hot Tomato, the sound of your favourite Cass single being chewed up. Sounds old. 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

0: 9 Hot Tomato Teddy swims a Mr. Know-It-All. Coming up, Jelly
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0: Roll.
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0: And several countries are under a tsunami warning, not Australia. 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
10: Good morning. Alana McIntyre here with the latest. Three men in Mexico have just been found guilty of murdering Australian brothers Jake and Callum Robinson and their American friend Carter Road during a surfing trip. The three men were shot dead during an attempted robbery in Baja California in 2024. The parents of the two men from Perth held hands as the verdict was delivered. A man has been charged after hanging the Palestinian flag from a pedestrian bridge at the site of the deadly terror attack at Bondi Beach. Officers received complaints around 3 p.m. yesterday where the man allegedly was also performing offensive hand gestures in the manner of gunfire. The 53-year-old was refused bail and is due in court today. Tsunami warnings have been issued across several countries after a powerful earthquake struck Panama. The 7.6 magnitude quake happened off the country's southern coast at a 10-kilometre depth. The US Tsunami Warning System says hazardous tsunami waves are possible along parts of the coast of Panama, Colombia, Costa Rica, Ecuador, Peru, El Salvador and Mexico within the next few hours. The US Homeland Security Secretary has lashed out at the mayor of NYC after ICE officers shot and wounded a man in a car with a 5-year-old in New York City. Mayor Zoran Mamdani has demanded ICE agents leave, calling ICE rotten to its core. Homeland Security Secretary Mark Wayne Mullen says NYC's policies are to blame.
11: When you have sanctuary cities and sanctuary politicians, you endanger the safety of the public. That's not a secret.
10: Australia are 6 for 187 in South Africa at stumps after day one of the opening test. Bad light ended play early in Durban. Matt Renshaw making 46 not out alongside Pat Cummins with 33. And at Mount Panorama, 22-year-old Zach Bates from Canberra has set the fastest lap time at Bathurst in the current era of supercars.
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1: A little cloudy with a top of 30 degrees, a medium chance of showers and maybe a thunderstorm. Partly cloudy tomorrow, 30. 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

1029, Hot Tomato, the latest Taylor Swift, Fashion Zero, Olivia this morning. Beautiful day. It's going to warm up, heading for 30. 20 right now at the Seaway. Coming up, Somba, Benson Boone, and Robbie Howe.

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0: 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Sounds old. Let's play some new music instead. Madonna and Charlie, Danceteria After Hours.
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0: Good morning, Alana McIntyre here with the latest. Three men have been found guilty of killing Australian brothers Jake and Callum Robinson in Mexico. The men from Perth were killed during a surfing trip in Mexico's Baja California in 2024 during an attempted robbery alongside their American friend Carter Road. The Australians' parents flew from WA to be at the courthouse for the verdict. Donald Trump claims the price of diesel will be coming down in record numbers and fast. The US president says he's come to an agreement with Vladimir Putin to release diesel supplies into the global market. Meantime, Trump has criticised cities run by what he calls the radical left.
7: They're always dirty, you know. The sidewalks are disgusting. The streets are disgusting. They're just in bad shape. The doors going into stores are dirty. Everything's dirty. It smells.
0: His comments come a day after ICE officers shot and wounded a man in a car with a five-year-old child in New York City. The mayor has demanded ICE agents get out. A massive 7.6 magnitude earthquake has hit Panama, prompting tsunami warnings for neighbouring countries. Colombia, Costa Rica, Chile and Mexico have been issued warnings. There is no tsunami threat here. A man's been charged after hanging the Palestinian flag from a pedestrian bridge at the site of the deadly terror attack at Bondi Beach. Homicide Squad detectives in Victoria are investigating the death of a person at a unit block in Carlton. And thunderstorms are moving over large parts of New South Wales and Queensland. At Mount Panorama, ahead of today's top 10 shootout, Zach Bates from Canberra has set the fastest lap time at Bathurst in the current era of supercars. The 22-year-old telling Seven he dedicated it to his mum.
8: Yeah, it was this time last year, about 10 days before Bathurst. We unfortunately lost my beautiful mum. I'd love to think that she's, riding up there with me.
0: And Australia are 6 for 187 in South Africa after day one of the opening test. Bad light ending play early on.
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10: 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Or is it?
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6: Still some pretty average conditions on the Gold Coast this morning with that northeasterly swell. It's hitting about 2 to 3 feet on the coastline, and we've got northwesterly winds making for really messy and junky conditions. If you are keen for a paddle this morning, best conditions will be the Spits after surfers and the Tweedback beaches. A few at the beach breaks too if you find a bank from about Palmy down south. And just on that high tide now with a low tide at 2 o'clock and 20 degrees in the water. Have a great day, and I'll check back tomorrow morning at 8 o'clock.
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0: A little cloudy with a top of 30 degrees, a medium chance of showers and maybe a thunderstorm. Partly cloudy tomorrow, 30. 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
13: How would you know?
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14: Oh, they're about $2,000.
13: Yeah.
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12: yeah.
14: For a phone? Yeah, right. Yeah. It's got your entire life in it.
12: Yeah, but...
13: Oh, you don't have much left.
12: You can take it with
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Olivia this morning, beautiful looking day. Possible shower developing, no, is the forecast. It's going to be warm though, heading for 30, 23 right now at the Seaway. Coming up, we have got that new one, Hugel Ultranate Enamel Angel. That is next, and some beeps now on Hot Tomato.

0: 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Now that we've given our tech team a heart attack, let's play some new music instead. Hugel, Ultranate, Emmael Angel, Move Into The Sun.
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0: 1029, Hot Tomato, Ed Sheeran, a little more. 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Another chance to win coming up in the next 30 minutes. Also, Michelle Branch with the New Radicals and Calvin Harris and Ellie Goulding.
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9: Hi there, Alana McIntyre here with the latest. Donald Trump says diesel prices will be coming down in record numbers and fast. The US president claims he's held a highly successful discussion with Vladimir Putin that will allow Russia to immediately release diesel into the global market.
10: I think you heard about the oil deal with Russia. That is a big deal. That is massive amounts of oil coming into our country. And I want to thank President Putin, to be honest with you.
9: Three men have been found guilty of murdering Australian brothers Jake and Callum Robinson and their American friend Carter Rowe during a surfing trip in Mexico. The three men were shot dead during an attempted robbery in Baja, California back in 2024. The men's parents flew in from Perth and held hands as the verdict was delivered in Mexico. Several countries are still under tsunami warnings after a powerful 7.6 magnitude earthquake struck off the coast of Panama. There is no tsunami warning here and no reports of any major damage. A 53-year-old is due in court today after hanging the Palestinian flag from a pedestrian bridge at the site of the deadly terror attack at Bondi Beach. Police received complaints around 3 p.m. yesterday where the man allegedly was also performing offensive hand gestures. A man has been arrested at a railway station in Melbourne's southeast after a factory went up in flames, and the mansion in Sydney that housed Adele and also Justin Bieber during his tour down under has reportedly been sold. The property overlooking Balmoral Beach changing hands for close to $30 million. The top 10 shootout will be held this afternoon at Mount Panorama. 22-year-old Zach Bates from Canberra setting the fastest lap time at Bathurst in the current era of supercars, dedicating the lap to his late mother. In cricket, day one of the opening test against South Africa had to be cut short due to bad light. Australia 6 for 187 at stumps. And as the Matildas prepare for the 2027 World Cup, our Aussie players have suffered a 4-2 defeat to Germany.
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9: A little cloudy with a top of 30 degrees, a medium chance of showers and maybe a thunderstorm. Partly cloudy tomorrow, 30. 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

92.9 Hot Tomato, the Gold Coast Best Music Variety. Olivia this morning. Warming up, 25 at the Seaway. We are heading for 30 and a possible shower later. Looks like there's an accident in the Rang Street, Queen Street intersection there, causing a little bit of delays. M1 is looking clear though, which is good to see. Coming up, we have got Glass Animals, G Flip, and Spin Doctors now on Hot Tomato.

0: If we've been on fire on Hot Tomato and feel the action of 4DX, a multi-sensory experience at Event Cinemas Pacific Fair, I've got another giveaway coming up in the next 30 minutes. Also, Fine Young Cannibals and Olivia Rodrigo.
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0: on 1029 Hot Tomato. The sound you'd hear back in the 80s before you played the record you just bought from Sunflower Records at Pac Fair. Sounds old. Let's play some new music instead. Jamie Miller, Baby Doll.
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1: 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Here's another one now on 102.9 Hot Tomato.
0: Adam from Palm Beach, what are you up to this morning?
2: Well, yeah, I was just in the car wash, so I've just pulled out of there and pulled over. Bit of a spring clean.
0: Was it busy at the car wash? My car's filthy.
2: Pretty crazy busy, bit of expensive as well, but yeah.
0: Well, at least you got a nice clean car for the weekend, and let's hope it doesn't rain.
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0: Congratulations, you've got a double to feel the action of 4DX, a multi-sensory experience at Event Cinemas Pacific Fair.
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0: Another chance to win coming up in the next 45 minutes on Hot Tomato.
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